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0: 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Tactical discussions.
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3: From the Sky News Centre at 5. Sir Keir Starmer's promising a smooth handover of power after setting a timetable for his resignation. Andy Burnham could be headed for Downing Street within weeks if the Labour leadership race goes uncontested. The new MP for Makerfield has the backing of former Health Secretary Wes Streeting. Potential leadership candidates have until July 16th to put their names forward. Greens leader Zach Polanski believes change is needed.
4: I want change too, and I think Keir Starmer's legacy is quite clear. Our bills are too high, our wages are too low. The 50 wealthiest families in this country own more wealth than 34 million people.
3: For just the second time in history, a red heat health alert's been issued by the Met Office. It covers southern and central England and parts of Wales and kicks in from tomorrow morning. Temperatures could reach 40 degrees, smashing June records. Employment lawyer Lucy Needham says bosses must make changes.
5: We should be seeing employers increasing the access to cold water, to air cooling equipment, giving employees extra breaks, access to shaded area and potentially a dress down from usual formal attire.
3: Former DUP leader Sir Geoffrey Donaldson's been found guilty of 18 historical sexual offences against two women when they were children. They included one count of rape. Doctors say it's a landmark moment for people with type 1 diabetes as a new drug is approved for NHS use. Teplizumab can delay the onset of the disease for up to 3 years. More than a third of drivers admit to using their smartwatches at the wheel. The RAC is calling for clearer legislation as it believes they're breaking the law. And Lionel Messi has broken a World Cup record to become the tournament's all-time leading scorer. Before their game against Austria, the Argentina star was level on 16 goals with Germany's Miroslav Klose. He's now moved to 18. That's the latest. I'm Fader Silver.
1: More of Kent's biggest hits. KM.

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9: 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It's my first one.
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4: From the Sky News Centre at 6, senior Labour figures will likely be mulling over whether or not to challenge Andy Burnham for leadership following Sir Keir Starmer's plan to resign. There are just over 2 weeks until nominations open, with the newly elected MP so far the only known candidate. Sir Keir's promised a smooth transition, which could happen within weeks. US President Donald Trump's given his take on the outgoing PM.
5: He's a very nice man. I mean, sort of a friend of mine. I mean, I wish him well, but he's got two problems. Energy and immigration and crime, but energy and immigration.
4: Some schools are shut in parts of Wales, the Midlands and southern and eastern England, which could see temperatures hit 40 degrees Celsius this week. Red extreme heat warnings kick in tomorrow for only the second time ever. A drug that can delay the onset of type 1 diabetes has been approved for use on the NHS in England and Wales. Experts say it marks the start of a new age of treatment. Former SNP chief executive Peter Murrell will be sentenced later for embezzling more than £400,000 from the party. A motorhome, luxury goods and a robot lawnmower were among the items purchased with the funds. More than a third of drivers admit to using their smartwatches at the wheel. The RAC is calling for clearer legislation as it believes they're breaking the law. Rod Dennis is the motoring organisation's road safety spokesperson.
6: The law in terms of the use of smartwatches while driving is not clear at the moment. So there is a risk that you could run the risk of £6 penalty points to £200 fine, or even worse if you're caught. So please resist the temptation.
4: It's currently against the law to touch a mobile phone even when in stationary traffic. And finally, in the World Cup, Argentina striker Lionel Messi's become the World Cup's all-time top scorer on 18, while before England play Ghana tonight, manager Thomas Tuchel's criticised the hydration breaks, saying they interrupt the game. That's the latest. I'm Chris Milligan.
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3: Senior Labour figures are considering whether or not to challenge Andy Burnham for the Labour leadership following Sir Keir Starmer's decision to resign. There's just over 2 weeks until nominations open, and so far he's the only known candidate. The former Greater Manchester Mayor was sworn in as an MP yesterday after winning the Makerfield by-election. Polly Billington is the Labour rep for East Thanet. She thinks he's the person to fend off new challenges.
4: Reform had done really well and would won in every single ward, every single bit of that constituency only weeks before at the local elections. So he has done something really important, which is mobilise people to support hope and ambition against despair and division.
3: Teachers and support staff at Kent's biggest school are out on strike again today. A series of walkouts began last week at Homewood in Tenterden. Members of the National Education Union are angry about cuts to jobs and pay. The school will be partially open today, with more strike action planned for tomorrow. South East Water are urging customers in Kent to only use supplies for essential purposes as temperatures soar. Heat records for June could be broken this week. And a drug that can delay the onset of type 1 diabetes has been approved for use on the NHS. Experts say it marks the start of a new age of treatment. That's the latest. Next updates at 7.
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3: Well, the overnight rain and thunderstorms will clear to leave another hot sunny day with highs of 34 in Sittingbourne, 27 in Cliftonville.
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1: It's Tuesday. Is it really only Tuesday?
2: So last night then?
3: Not even last night, 3 hours ago.
2: So there's a lot of people walking around looking a little bit worse for wear today, and then there's a football tonight as well. I can't do two late nights on the chat.
3: I know, it's like, why did they give us a thunderstorm we needed a good night's sleep before the footy?
2: I got woken up at 1:15 by baby May. She was hungry and pretty vocal about that. Followed by Mrs. Rob waking me up at 3:30 to tell me about the thunderstorm, which I didn't think was necessary, to be honest.
3: No, because if she'd have just waited, then the thunderstorm would have told you about the thunderstorm.
2: It would have had a good try.
3: Yeah.
2: But I probably would have got through that.
3: Yeah.
2: But, Mrs., do you know what she reminds me of? Remember when you were little and you were a bit scared of something?
3: Yeah.
2: So, like, you know, maybe the dark or whatever, and you'd make an excuse to go down and see your mum and dad.
3: Yeah, yeah, yeah.
2: That's Mrs. Robin Thunderstorm.
3: Yeah,
2: she's
3: yeah.
2: like, oh, a bit worried about May. I looked over, she's like, she's fine. She's absolutely fine.
3: Are we sure we're worried about
2: Is
3: May?
2: Is it you that's the problem here? it would be great if we could get a cool picture, because I didn't... Did you get any?
3: No, I was thinking about filming it in my room, because, like, literally, the lightning, like, was lighting up my room, because it woke me up. It was so loud where I was, because I had the window open.
2: Did you?
4: It was really, really loud.
3: Yeah.
4: The whole house was shaking.
2: It's fascinating, isn't it?
4: It's
2: I love
4: crazy.
2: It. I just find it absolutely amazing. Like, what, you know, I don't tell me what happens. I don't want to know. But, like, yeah, what happens? I just need to stop at least before she starts telling me how scientifically that works out.
3: No, when there is a change of present.
2: But it'd be cool if anybody, because Lucy, you said as you were driving in, you saw ones that were shooting across the sky.
4: Yeah, it was like forked lightning kind of going across in the clouds.
3: Amazing.
2: If anybody's got a cool picture that we can start like a Facebook thread on, that'd be cool. If you can WhatsApp it to us this morning, that'd be nice.
3: 01-227-786-106. Go on, show off.
2: 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Right, coming up, we need to get tunes on the radio for you to kickstart Tuesday. How does Alex Warren sound first?
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0: Panic at the Disco with High Hopes. Looks like the Sheppey Crossing is closed this morning in an accident on the A249 as you're heading between Sittingbourne and Maidstone. We'll get you the very latest on all that and more in travel in the next couple of minutes.
1: Obviously getting very hot over the next few days. We've had the heat warnings, highs of 34 today. So we thought it'd be a good idea to share some tips on how to cool yourself down. Now this morning you could have done that just by popping outside.
0: Just outside and dancing in the rain.
1: And coming back in.
0: Getting a small chill. Away you go. Yeah, that's number one. Number two.
1: If there isn't a thunderstorm, they're saying avoid heavy meals in the evening.
0: What, so
1: before
0: like,
1: bed?
0: Well, I know, like a curry.
1: Or like a big, hot, big, full
0: roast
1: meal.
0: Roast dinners.
1: Yeah, I would avoid a roast dinner.
0: Okay, could have told
1: something
0: me that
1: wrong about, so. I feel, about a roast dinner
0: don't
1: in
0: start
1: the hot.
0: This. Not today. I can't do it today. I'm too tired to do it today. Some days are roast dinner days, names. So I don't
1: no
0: care.
1: No matter what.
0: Doesn't matter.
1: Okay.
0: Doesn't matter.
1: Well, we're a few days away from Sunday, I can change my mind. But they're also saying, and this is a bit of a weird one, counterintuitive.
0: Go on.
1: Saying if you have a lukewarm shower, so not a cold shower.
0: I've heard this before, yeah.
1: But a lukewarm shower, then it kind of activates your body's cooling process.
0: And then it kind of does it for
1: you. And then you're extra cool.
0: I like it. I mean, it's better than putting your blanket or duvet in the freezer, as I saw one year, or your pillow or whatever.
1: Yeah,
0: carpeting and all that nonsense. Okay. Oh, well, I'll give that a go. Lukewarm shower.
1: A lukewarm shower, no heavy meals.
0: Try it tonight and see how let's take it on. It's going to be a big one tonight. It's going to be hot.
1: It's going to be very, very hot.
0: Right, we're going to get you the latest on the roads. Big problems this morning. Dasher and Tame Impala are next.
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9: Traffic and travel.
1: It's 6:43, busy already this morning. The M20 coastbound is blocked with stationary traffic due to an accident from Junction 11A, the Channel Tunnel, to Junction 12, Ashford Road in Cheriton. Sheerness, the Sheppey crossing, is closed in both directions with long delays due to overrunning roadworks. That's between the Laysdown turnoff and Sheppey Way. Congestion is back to Queenborough along the A249 in both directions, diverting via the Kings Ferry Bridge and back along Minster Road and Lower Road to Minster on Sea. Stockbridge Valley, the A249, that is partially blocked with queues due to an accident at the M2 Junction 5, the Sittingbourne Stockbridge roundabout, but emergency services are on the scene. The M25 anti-clockwise, heavy traffic at the Dartford Tunnel, and the A2 as you head towards the Bean Interchange, 20 minutes of queues coming from Cobham and Strood. If you've got any updates for us this morning, call us at hands-free on our jam line. The number is 01227 786 106.
9: 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Kent Traffic and Travel.
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0: morning to everybody that's struggling getting off of the Isle of Sheppey this morning. The closure of the bridge causing massive delays. Heard from Tracy just a second ago to say that it's taken nearly an hour to do it. We'll keep you in the loop with the latest traffic and travel coming in 10.
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0: It's on between July the 3rd and 5th, and it's packed with everything that you know and love. The animals, the kids' entertainment, the live music, but this year, some extra special shows as well.
2: Yeah, the star attraction of the year, Paul Hannum's ATV stunt team are going to be putting on a huge show.
0: Some of the pictures and the videos we've seen do look very, very cool.
2: And we're going to be there too, giving you a chance to have a go at radio.
0: Yeah, we're actually building a little studio, so you'll be able to go in, have a little go. If you think you can do what Noomi and I do, go on, prove it. Prove it. And Stone and
2: Don't tempt them. We might get replaced.
0: Don't take our job. Come and have a go. And Stoner Motor Company are going to be there as well, giving you the chance to win a weekend test drive in a stylish JQ8.
2: So you definitely want to be going to the show, and we could be getting you tickets for free. 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
0: Good luck. Right, Jay Sean's coming up after Pink on KMFM Breakfast. What?

0: So I kind of feel like when you rock up at work today, go and get yourself a cup of coffee or tea or water from the kitchen. There's going to be one water cooler conversation this morning.
1: Did you hear the storm?
0: Did you hear the storm? What's that all about? And you were just saying behind scenes, like, which I kind of feel like we should talk about on air a little bit. Something that you found out fairly recently.
1: Yes, 6 years ago.
0: Don't be embarrassed.
1: Well, no, I am quite embarrassed
0: No, you should be.
1: I should be.
0: No, you shouldn't.
1: No, I should.
0: She should. Well, share it with your next.
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2: At 7 o'clock, expect the Sheppey Bridge to be causing massive problems. It is closed both directions right now. We're hearing that it's taking people over an hour to get off of the island right now, and the Old Ferry Road traffic light's not helping that either. We're even hearing from some people that are turning back and going home this morning. Looks like there is a confirmed accident on the A249 between Sittingbourne and Maidstone just after the new flyover, but also an unconfirmed second accident shortly before that. The M20 coastbound static because of an accident from junction 11A to junction 12. We're also queuing for 2 miles due to an overturned vehicle on the M20, London bound from junction 2 to junction 1. It's a slow one this morning, lots of water on the road, add plenty of time to your journeys, and if you can update us, we're on 01227 786 106 on the phone or on WhatsApp.
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4: At 7 o'clock, here's Lucy Hudson.
5: So Keir Starmer's promising a smooth handover of power after setting out a timetable for his resignation. Andy Burnham could be headed for Downing Street within weeks if the Labour leadership race goes uncontested. Nominations open in just over 2 weeks' time. Polly Billington is the MP for East Thanet. She thinks the former Greater Manchester mayor will be able to unite the party.
6: The situation has changed, and so the way that we achieve those things might need to change. And I hope they will under Andy, because we do need to have fresh energy, hope and ambition, but we also need to recognise that we need some stability.
5: We're again being urged to only use water for essential purposes as temperatures soar in Kent this week. Supplies were severely disrupted during the last heatwave in May, and South East Waters say there's already been extra demand in the past few days. They're rerouting water around the network and are using tankers to boost supplies. A leading business expert in Kent has been telling us about the ongoing impact of Brexit 10 years after the referendum. 52% of people voted to leave the EU back in 2016. It's led to more customs regulations and damaged ties with Europe. Tudor Price is head of the Kent Invicta Chamber of Commerce.
7: Businesses in Kent were probably impacted more than others. And obviously the reason for that being is our close proximity. But the biggest challenge to us here in Kent was the increased friction of moving goods backwards and forwards.
5: He says relations are now beginning to improve again. The reopening date for an historic theatre in Medway has been pushed back again. The Brook in Chatham is getting a £21 million refurb, with work initially due to be finished last year. Bosses have blamed delays on the challenging global financial climate. It's now due to reopen in 2028.
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5: Cricket, and if you missed the result last night, Kent have won their latest game in the county championship. They beat Middlesex by 49 runs on the final day of action at Canterbury. Matt Milnes took 5 wickets to help dismiss visitors for 181 in their second innings. That's the latest. Next updates at 7:30.
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5: Early rain and thunderstorms will clear to leave another hot sunny day with highs of 34 in Rootham, 27 in Hythe.
1: 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Kent weather.
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1: It's Tuesday. Is it really only Tuesday?
2: It is only Tuesday, and now you're going to have to fight your way through the rest of the week because you were woken up by, what did you call it this morning? Nature's
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2: Yeah, it's quite nice. 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Some of the pictures and the videos coming through in a moment, but apparently it's still rumbling on.
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2: 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It's going to be super scotchy. 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

0: Canterbury this morning.
1: Rumbly.
0: On an iPhone.
1: Yeah.
0: Imagine how, like, raw.
1: Well, it woke me up.
0: Glad something can do that.
1: It's always a bit of a coin toss whether the alarm's going to do it.
0: It was a wild one.
1: It was a wild one.
0: Roughly, so you're in Medway. Where about when? Roughly about 3:30?
1: 3:30. Well, 3:23 exactly. Okay. It woke me up, and I don't know if it was the thunder or the lightning, but the rain was the first thing that I heard. Waking up,
0: really?
1: It was so heavy.
0: Weird smell this morning, isn't it? When you go outside.
1: Yeah.
0: It's like,
1: it's wet salt.
0: Yeah. It's actually a really good description. Yeah, it's obviously, we needed it because we're making way for a potential 34 degree day again today in Kent, which is mega, isn't it?
1: Yeah.
0: Some of the pictures and the videos that are coming in are wild. Kaylee sent us that audio. You need to go and check it out. Apparently, Lewis said heavy rain and hailstones in Ashford. Hailstones as well. That's the bit I know we've been here before. I know we've been here before with me and my lack of understanding of like the way the weather works, but...
1: You just feel like it shouldn't hail when it's higher
0: 34 degrees. Like that should be illegal. I don't think it should be allowed to happen, but not quite as bad as the admission you made this morning, girlfriend.
1: Yes, so I admitted to Rob that it was until I was 26, so that was 6 years ago, when I learned that thunder and lightning are in fact the same thing.
0: And at first I was like, what do you mean in the same thing? And
1: so thunder is the sound that lightning makes.
0: And then I realised that that was quite an omission.
1: I don't know what I thought they were separately, because obviously it makes sense that, you know, a big flash of light and electric static in the sky is probably going to make a noise. And also the fact that you're going to see the light and then hear it, because light travels faster than sound.
0: Can you remember the rule? Is it 1 second for every mile?
1: Yeah. That's the rule
0: about
1: of thumb.
0: That? Yeah, 1 second for every mile. So like there was a couple over Sittingbourne last night. It was like lightning. Bang, and you're like, okay,
1: it's
0: above
1: here.
0: Us. It's on our house, Nick. It's on our house. Like, this is great
1: news.
0: Don't
1: go outside. No,
0: it's a wild. So it was quite a wild night. I mean, you can share some of your pictures on our Facebook page right now, KMFM Official, if you've got any great ones from last night. It always fascinates me that people manage to capture lightning in an image.
1: I was tempted to see if I could catch it in my room, because it literally, the lightning was like lighting up my bedroom.
0: Yeah, but...
1: But then I thought, no, I'm going to try and sleep through instead.

0: 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Keep your messages coming in. 01227 786 106 on WhatsApp.
1: We had Adele before that, and apparently, have you seen the news?
0: If it's true, I'm very excited about this.
1: Flew over from LA to go to a London studio and is apparently recording new music.
0: She might just like the coffee. We can't confirm, but like, you know, if
1: the
0: she's
1: coffee
0: making...
1: at a studio. Yeah, yeah.
0: It's unlikely. It was exciting. What would that be? 38.
1: But, I mean, I guess depends when it releases. She could be 39.
0: And she's happy. Ish. Is she?
1: Oh, is this what you're saying? It's going to be an interesting album because we're not going to get like a heartbreak ballad.
0: Exactly.
1: Yeah.
0: You know,
1: it's like Taylor Swift all over again.
0: Is anybody going to be okay about buying music from Adele, which sings about everything's rosy, he puts the bins out, and
1: but
0: I'm quite happy?
1: I quite like some of her upbeat songs. Can I name any off the top of my head right now? I think Water Over the Bridge... Or Water Under the Bridge, that one. That's like melancholic.
0: Yeah. But
1: not
0: it's
1: like
0: all,
1: super, super sad.
0: But when people say to you, oh, it's Water Under the Bridge, they don't often mean that in a positive way.
1: No. But the lines are, I love you, water under the bridge. And that's nice.
0: Yeah, no, you're right. The Adele's biggest fan in the corner there. We'll take it. Talking of Taylor, she's coming up in a moment, as is Seagal and
2: Ed. Breakfast.
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9: Super busy one this morning. Lots of water and flooding because of everything that happened overnight. Sheerness, the Sheppey crossing in both directions is closed. It does look like they're going to have it shut until 10 o'clock this morning. So at the moment, to get off the island, you're having to kind of use the old crossing. And because of that, we're backing up to Queenborough and Minster-on-Sea, both directions via the Kingsbury Bridge. And there was also some other overrunning roadworks as well. So at the moment, all we're hearing is very unhappy people. The M20 London bound is slow due to an overturned vehicle. This is from Junction 2 to Junction 1. It's taking about 15 minutes to get through there. Stockbury, as you're heading towards Maidstone from Sittingbourne, there's an accident at the M2 Junction 5. It's just over that new flyover bridge, this lorry that's hit the central reservation there. Westerham Hill in both directions is partially blocked. There's an accident at the Avenue and Maidstone Lewes Road. There's one lane blocked due to flooding, and also just outside the Asda opposite the police station in Chatham. Expect it to be quite slow through there. We're on 01-227-786-106 is the jam line.
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1: Do you think it's wrong to do this? Because if we do this, we're going to start a precedent for doing it for other people.
0: Yes, but he did ask nicely.
1: Morning to Ryan, who works for Dunford Transports, taking him an hour and 15 minutes to get from Sheppey Football Club to Sheerness Football Club to the corner of the Kingsbury Bridge, an hour and 15 minutes. And I said to him, just go home, mate.
0: And he said, I can't do that, but my boss is listening.
1: So Jamie from Dunsford Transport, kind of feels fair that we send Ryan home.
0: Yeah, I think he's, you know, it's otherwise pointless. He's not going to get there until 2 p.m. and then how effective is he going to be really?
1: He's going to be useless by the time he turns up and annoyed, probably.
0: Yeah, so...
1: Just send him home.
0: I just don't think he'll have a productive day.
1: No.
0: And I think it'd be best... to send him home.
1: And pay him twice as well for his troubles.
0: And you know what? Give him an extra day of holiday.
1: Yeah, as well, if you get that.
0: Just for fun.
1: We've ruined it. Right, we'll get back to the hits in a moment.
0: After your latest headlines at 7:31, here's Lucy Hudson.
2: So Keir Starmer's promising a smooth handover of power after setting out a timetable for his resignation. Andy Burnham could be headed for Downing Street within weeks if the Labour leadership race goes uncontested. The Sheppey Crossing is closed this morning after stormy weather caused roadworks to overrun. Heavy rain, thunder and lightning hit the county overnight, forcing work to be suspended for a period of time. Traffic's being diverted via the Kingsferry Bridge, with long delays coming off and onto the island. A new poll's found one in four people in Kent who voted for Brexit would now back Remain if the referendum was held again. It's exactly 10 years since the vote. And Lionel Messi has become the World Cup's all-time top goalscorer. He helped Argentina to a 2-0 victory over Austria. England are playing Ghana tonight in their second group game. That's the latest. Next update's at 8.
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5: 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Kent weather.
2: Turning sunny today with an amber warning for extreme heat. Highs of 34 in Westmorling, 27 in Dymchurch.
5: 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Kent weather.
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0: Maroon 5 with Cardi B. Girls Like You. Morning to Stacey, live from Margate this morning, Nooms. Still rumbling on.
1: I like the inclusion of the seagulls in it as well.
0: They sound marginally panicked, don't they? Which you would be if you were a seagull right now in Margate. Anyway, thanks for having us on. It's Tuesday, 23rd of June, 7:39.
1: I have found a new puzzle game.
0: Puzzle game?
1: And I think it's going to slowly take over my life.
0: What, so, like a board game?
1: No, on your phone.
0: Okay.
1: So to put it into perspective, let me just load it up. I downloaded this at about 4 p.m. on Sunday.
0: Yeah.
1: I'm already on level 124.
0: What's the game called?
1: It's called Meow Doku.
0: Meow Doku. Like Sudoku.
1: Yeah. Right. But you've got like a grid and it's got lots of different colours. And it's not like the nine square grid that you have in Sudoku. It's like they can be, the colours can be all over the grid.
0: Right.
1: You place a cat. You have to find a cat in each colour. So there's one cat per colour.
0: Right.
1: And then none of the cats can be next to each other or in the same column or row.
0: So like hence the Sudoku thing, right. Okay.
1: And you have to find all the cats. And
0: it's
1: very addictive.
0: Minesweep.
1: A bit like Minesweep. And there is a puzzle. I don't know if it's on LinkedIn or if it's on New York Times, but there is a similar one where it's crowns. You have to find the crowns.
0: Meow
1: Doku.
0: Meow Doku.
1: But I mean, Rob, just look at how cute the cats are.
0: I mean, I can't.
1: Look at how cute they are.
0: You know, we spoke about the time you spend on your phone.
1: I know this isn't helped.
0: It's not helped, is it? This isn't helping towards your phone detox situation.
1: But I'm not going on TikTok anymore.
0: Oh, that's positive.
1: But I am finding lots of cats.
0: Long as you're happy, I would be interested to see if anybody else is playing that game.
1: Well, I hadn't heard of it, but this was the first time that I'd heard of it a couple of days ago.
0: Maybe you're a trendsetter.
1: Well, get ready. Coming to a phone near you.
0: Time waster.
1: maybe don't download it at work.
0: Tate McRae and Justin Timberlake and the latest on the Kent roads next.
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1: 7:45, Sheerness, the A249 Sheppey crossing is closed in both directions. We've had reports until 10 a.m. because of overrunning roadworks. It is causing a huge amount of congestion to Queenborough and Minster-on-Sea and north from Kemsley. The storms overnight have delayed the roadworks. We're hearing reports of it taking over an hour for people to queue. Stockbury Valley A249 southbound, that's partially blocked with queues due to an accident at the roundabout. Congestion is back to the M2 London bound along the slip road. Westerham Hill, the A233 southbound, that's partially blocked with slow traffic due to an accident at the avenue. Lewes Road, the one-way street in Maidstone, there's a lane blocked due to flooding at Shields Crescent, but traffic is coping well. In Five Oak Green, the roadworks are causing queues in both directions on Colts Hill between Badsell Road and Crittenden Road. Hurst Green, at the temporary lights there, causing queues in the road works at Station Road in both directions. On Eurotunnel, you've got half an hour waiting time on the freight and passenger service at Folkestone, and Southeastern services are at a stand between Ebbsfleet International and Gravesend due to problems with the signals. If you've got any updates for us, call us hands-free on the jam line. The number is 01227 786 106.
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0: KMFM Breakfast with Justin Timberlake's Can't Stop the Feeling. Good morning.
1: Huge happy 11th birthday to Jack. We love you lots from Mum and Dad. Hope you have a fantastic day. Little boy Stanley saying happy birthday as well.
0: Happy birthday.
2: Phone home.
0: I think I'm still with you that it's a bit creepy, isn't it?
1: Yeah, and I still haven't actually ever watched E.T.
0: Going to give you something that's going to make you want to watch it now. A viral podcast this morning doing the rounds featuring actual Steven Spielberg.
1: Mm.
0: Because it turns out that there has been this... I didn't know about this, but I'm not a filmie, am I?
1: Yeah, so, yeah.
0: I didn't know this. There's a massive debate that's been going on since the film was released.
1: Uh-huh.
0: So did we talk about it because it was his 40th birthday or something? Maybe.
1: I think
0: it might have been what we were talking about. I can't remember.
1: Let me have a look at when it came out.
0: The film fans have always wanted to know whether E.T. was slimy or dry. And like, when you look at him, it's not a bad question.
1: It's not a bad question. Can I, as someone who's not seen the movie, can I give you my thoughts?
0: Have a guess, because I've got the answer from actual Steven Spielberg.
1: I think E.T. is dry.
0: Think he's dry. I thought he was dry.
1: Oh, you said thought in past tense.
0: Yeah.
1: Is that because he's slimy?
0: This is what Steven Spielberg... Imagine asking this guy this question. How embarrassing.
1: Like one of the best directors in the world.
0: This is what he had to say.
3: E.T. What a wild question. E.T. I was a little moist, but never slimy.
0: What a brilliant answer. What a brilliant answer. It just made me so happy.
1: What does E.T. and a nicely baked Victoria sponge have in common?
0: Oh, so there you go. It's been settled. You have it. He was just a little moist.
1: But never slimy.
0: Never slimy. Here comes new Miles Smith.

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0: Robert Neamy here for Tuesday morning, and don't forget...
2: What a wild question. E.T. Was a little moist, but never slimy.
1: Never slimy.
0: If that can only be said about your exes. Right, coming your way, we've got Say It For You. Also, as you head to school today, remember that don't be caught out like us. We seem to be dressed for the winter today. I think this morning's weather...
1: Well, but this is what happened. Because I put my clothes out the night before. Mm-hmm. I'm one of those people because my brain just does not function at 5:10 in the morning. So I put out a T-shirt and shorts.
0: Yeah.
1: And then it was torrentially raining when I woke up. So I was like, oh, I'm not wearing shorts in that. So
0: I mean, like thick jeans today.
1: You are in a proper pair of jeans.
0: 34 degrees is what's been promised. There's a couple of questions on the tips, certainly of all of the children's tongues, which are, you know, is it too hot?
1: To go to school.
0: We're going to answer it next.
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0: flyover that they built underneath the M2. It's been queuing for a while now. This is because of an issue. I think it's a lorry that's hit the central reservation. It's causing problems onto the M2 as well. Lots of localised flooding causing us problems as well. 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
4: Heavy rain and thunderstorms have caused travel disruption in Kent as we get ready for another scorching day. Roadworks had to be suspended on the Sheppey crossing overnight, meaning the bridge is still closed this morning. Some trains are also delayed. An amber warning for extreme heat is in force across the county, with a red alert issued for some areas tomorrow and on Thursday. The temperature record for June is expected to be broken. Employment lawyer Lucy Needham says companies need to take action.
5: We should be seeing employers increasing the access to cold water, to air cooling equipment, giving employees extra breaks, access to shaded area, and potentially a dress down from usual formal attire.
4: Andy Burnham's reportedly going to give a speech on the economy next week as he looks to become the next Prime Minister. He's the only candidate so far to publicly declare he wants to replace Sir Keir Starmer. As we mark 10 years since the Brexit vote, a Kent business expert has told us closer ties with the EU would be good for Britain. The referendum was triggered by Conservative Prime Minister David Cameron, who resigned after the outcome to leave back in 2016. Labour are now trying to restore relations. Tudor Price is chief exec of the Kent and Victor Chamber of Commerce.
6: It was a messy divorce, and you know, both parties sort of have felt quite bitter. And I think, you know, like anything in real life, you know, you have to sort of let those wounds heal before you can start to have meaningful, progressive conversations. And I do feel that we are, as a country now, better received by Europe.
4: Teachers and support staff at Kent's biggest school are going out on strike again today. A series of walkouts over job and pay cuts began last week at Homewood in Tenterden. The school will be partially open today, with more strike action planned for tomorrow. And a drug that can delay the onset of type 1 diabetes has been approved for use on the NHS. Experts say it marks the start of a new age of treatment. That's the latest. Next updates at 8:30.
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4: After a stormy night, it'll be hot and sunny again today with highs of 34 in Tunbridge, 27 in Westgate.
1: 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Kent weather.
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1: It's Tuesday. Is it really only Tuesday?
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0: 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Sienna Spyro and Material Lover on KMFM. It's Breakfast with Robin Newman. Good morning.
1: I want to wish Debbie a very happy 50th birthday today. All of our love, Mark, Sarah and Arthur. Have a fantastic birthday, Debbie.
0: Hi to Lee. Says, good morning, Robin Newman. Apologies for the short notice, but can you please say happy 22nd birthday to Chloe Farmer. Love Mum, Dad, Jake, Jamie and Mitzi. Yes, that's the cat. Hopefully it'll cheer up a bit because she's stuck in a horrid traffic at the moment trying to get off the Isle of Sheppey.
1: Happy birthday.
0: Happy birthday.
1: Also, another happy birthday to Poppy Dowsey, who is now a teenager.
0: Hey.
1: Love Mum, Dad and Charlie.
0: The fun begins. look, if you're going to school this morning, question that I always used to say to my mum was like, is it not too hot? Is there not a limit? Is there not like a point that you get to where the schools are like, no? Because it works the other way round, doesn't it? And it tends to be in the winter when the boilers freeze up, you get to skimp off. So surely it must get to a point. Is 34 degrees that point?
1: Well, apparently they are closing schools in France because they're getting highs of more than 40 degrees.
0: Oh, so we're going to have to be up there, you think? 40 degrees.
1: But they're closing a lot. They're closing, like, hundreds of schools.
0: How, like, what? Like, genuinely, like, hundreds and hundreds of schools. That is crazy.
1: Some 845 schools in France have been shut.
0: Jeez. I mean, to be fair, 41 degrees in Paris, 42 in Bordeaux, that is nearly 10 degrees more than we're experiencing today, right?
1: Yeah, yeah.
0: I mean,
1: it's good to know that that's where the ballpark figure is, kids.
0: Yeah, that's you've
1: fingers
0: still got a
1: crossed.
0: Way to go. Come on, hold on. The other thing that France are bringing in, which you quite like.
1: Well, yes, I think maybe, you know, we could get inspiration here. They're going to start fining men.
0: For?
1: Taking their taps off.
0: So taps off.
1: Taps are fine.
0: So if you were to just wander down the street in Sittingbourne, Chatham or Margate or whatever, you would be...
1: £130 fine.
0: £130?
1: That's what they're going to do in France.
0: Jeez, this ain't worth £130.
1: Not with that attitude.
0: Not without a lot of dedication. I must admit, I did see it over the weekend and I was like... I think maybe I always feel like maybe I'm jealous. Do you know what I mean?
1: Uh-huh,
0: and that's that's why you deserve to be fined.
1: Yeah. If I look like that, I would also have my top off.
0: Exactly.
1: But I don't, so you don't deserve
0: I don't know. But also, like, you're kind of like, I feel I went to Co-op the other day and like, I'm trying to pay for my fuel and there's a sweaty man behind you with his top off.
1: A bit fleshy.
0: It's a bit much when you're being robbed.
1: And I get it. It's really hard to keep cool when it's this warm. But
0: yeah.
1: Just a vest.
0: At the minimum. And pants.
1: Yeah.
0: Just to be clear. And pants as well.
1: Bigger fine.
0: I think
1: for
0: it's important that we clear.
1: Pants up!
0: We're very, very clear about that.

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0: Breakfast.
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18: Traffic and travel.
19: Right, looking at the roads this morning, things are pretty busy going. We've got massive delays, like over an hour getting on and off of the Isle of Sheppey this morning. This is because of overrunning roadworks. The bridge is completely closed because of last night's storm. On top of that, the A249, as you're heading between Sittingbourne and Maidstone, an earlier accident means that we're backed up on the M2 right now on a slip road, and things looking very slow indeed. We've got another accident on Bean Lane right now, northbound at the A2 for Bluewater. Usual slow stuff elsewhere, and lots of flooding causing problems this morning as well. We're on 01-227-786-106 is the jam line number.
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2: Let's play Say It for a Tuesday. On to play today, Johnson Oluwason in Tunbridge Wells. Johnson, have you been on to play Say It before?
3: No, this is first time.
2: First timer!
4: Johnson, very much welcome. We've got a chance for you to win £1,000 in cash.
2: Johnson, who do you want to be on your team?
3: Me.
2: Okay.
4: There you go. Good choice, Johnson. Good choice. All right, then. The timer is ready to go. I will do the adjudication shout past Johnson if you don't know any of it. Go!
2: This is the thing in your car that tells you which direction to go.
3: Which?
2: No, it's like the device in your car that tells you where to go from one location to another.
3: Navigation.
2: Yeah, but what's the kind of like name for it? They used to have like a name for the thing that you buy.
3: Savna.
2: Yes!
3: Savna.
2: Digestives, jammy dodgers, they're all types of this sweet treat that you eat with tea.
3: Biscuit.
2: Yes. You might put your biscuits in this. It's like a little container.
3: Tea.
2: Yes, this is a creature that lives in the sea and it like jumps out of the sea.
3: Manfish.
2: No, it's a mammal, and it's got like a long nose.
3: Dolphin.
2: Yes, you will have this one day a year with candles on that you blow out.
3: Pass.
2: Okay, it's when water's on the ground and you can splash in it.
4: Time out, guys. Alright, Johnson, let's have a look at the score to see how well we did. It wasn't the best phone line in the world, we know that, but we got 1 point for SatNav, 2 for biscuits, 3 for tin, 4 for dolphin we skipped on birthday cake. I think we probably need to get you on a better phone line and try again another time, you know?
2: Yeah, hard to do birthday cake when you can't say birthday or cake.
4: Or cake, yeah, fair.
2: But thanks so much for coming on to play, Johnson.
3: Thank you.
4: Go and answer that other phone. See you later, have a good day.
0: KMFM's Say It.

0: Yeah. Worst game in the world, say it, when your phone line's rubbish, isn't it?
1: So hard.
0: You got there. Good news.
1: We've had reports that the Sheppey Crossing... Oh, is this the Disney music?
0: Just carry on.
1: That the Sheppey Crossing is open onto the island.
0: Off of the island. Jeez.
1: We're not sure about the other way.
0: If you can update us, the WhatsApp number is 01227 786 106. It's amazing, isn't it? Like, it got closed a few hours because of the storm last night. And just what a huge, huge, disastrous consequences that's caused to everybody.
1: It just goes to show how many people are coming off and on in the morning.
0: We were talking about this the other day off air, weren't we? I don't quote me on the numbers, but when it was originally built, it was made for X amount of cars. And then what actually uses it today was like 10 times the amount or something similar to that.
1: It's a lot of traffic.
0: It's a huge amount of cars that go across it. But you want it to work.
1: Yeah.
0: You know, so it's important it works.
1: Off the island.
0: Off the island.
1: Open.
0: Open, that's right, that's right. We can celebrate. Can everybody else as well that has been sat there for an hour plus this morning? Hopefully you'll start moving very soon.
1: Let's get your latest headlines at 8:31. Here's Lucy Hudson.
2: Heavy rain and thunderstorms have caused travel disruption in Kent as we get ready for another scorching day. Roadworks had to be suspended on the Sheppey Crossing overnight. Some trains are also delayed. An amber warning for extreme heat is in force across the county, with a rare red alert issued for some areas tomorrow and on Thursday. The temperature record for June is expected to be broken. Andy Burnham's reportedly going to give a speech on the economy next week as he looks to become the next Prime Minister. He's the only candidate so far to publicly declare he wants to replace Sir Keir Starmer. And the reopening date for the Brook Theatre in Chatham has been pushed back again. It's getting a £21 million refurb, which won't be finished until the end of next year. That's the latest. Next updates at 9.
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2: After a stormy start, it'll be hot and sunny again today with highs of 34 in Canterbury, 27 in Walmer.
3: 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Kent weather.
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0: don't know if you heard, after 60 Years of Hurts, it's coming home this year.
1: It's
0: coming home this year. And another little part of that journey is tonight from 9 o'clock as England take on Ghana. I'd like you to make a prediction. Would you like some facts before
1: you
0: do?
1: Yes, please, yes.
0: England have only ever played Ghana twice, once in 2011 where we drew after a really sketchy last-minute goal from us. And in 2022, another international friendly where we won 3-0.
1: Interestingly, before you told me those facts, I had noted down 3-0.
0: 3-0 what? 3-0 England?
1: England.
0: Good, I'll just check.
1: Even though I do have Ghana in the KMFM sweepstake, I'm going to go 3-0 England.
0: And what's really interesting is the last time they played, Harry Kane got one of those goals and he's on the pitch tonight.
1: And I was also going to say, I was going to... you know, increase my prediction. I was going to say, I want one of those goals to be Harry Kane.
0: You want or will be?
1: That's my prediction. One of those will be Harry Kane.
0: All right, so you
1: I don't know enough about anything else to say who the other two will be.
0: Rashford.
1: I didn't want to just list the people that scored in the first game.
0: Yeah, no, I don't.
1: Because I didn't want people to think that that's the only ones that knew.
0: But that is
1: because there's also a guy called Dylan. Prize? No?
0: We're going to get you there, all right?
1: Was that close?
0: We're going to get you there, all right?
1: Was that
0: together,
1: close?
0: We're going to get you there together tomorrow. Tomorrow, you can have another go at commentary, all right?
1: Oh, great, yeah.
0: Obviously, unless they lose, in which case I'll be in a really grumpy mood.
1: And we won't be talking about the football.
0: We won't be talking about it. In the slightest. No. Right, travel news coming up with good news that the Sheppey Crossing is now reopened. Noomi will give you the latest on all that. And then tunes coming from Benson Boone and Becky Hill.
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10: It's 8:44 and a busy one this morning. The M25 anti-clockwise, two lanes closed and queuing traffic for 3 miles due to an accident at Junction 3. The Swanley interchange is down to one lane through the junction. Sheerness, we've had reports that the Sheppey crossing is now open in both directions, but it has not been officially confirmed. If you have gone over the crossing, can you please let us know? 01227 786 106 so that we can get this officially confirmed. Congestion still back to Queenborough and Minster on Sea and north from Sittingbourne, though, as the traffic now navigates that previous closure. Stotbury Valley, the A249 southbound, that's queuing with one lane closed due to an accident at the Sittingbourne Stotbury roundabout. Maidstone, Lewes Road, there's a lane block due to flooding at Shields Crescent. Bean Lane northbound, there's a lane block due to an accident from the B255 at the A2 Bluewater interchange. It's 15 minutes of queues in Sturry on the A28 Island Road. Southeastern services are suspended between Ebbsfleet International and Gravesend due to problems with signals. And there's also services at a stand between Sheerness on Sea and Sittingbourne due to signal problems at Kemsley. And Eurotunnel, waiting time of up to 45 minutes for the passenger service due to an earlier technical problem. If you've got any updates, call us hands-free 01227 786 106.
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0: Joel Corry with Lonely at 8:54. It's KMFM at breakfast with Rob and Noomi. Sheppey Crossing now open. We'll get you all of the details on that in the next couple of minutes.
1: Obviously, this time yesterday, we were gearing up for some breaking national news.
0: Yeah, everybody was outside Downing Street watching the door.
1: And also watching Hot Podium Guy.
0: Hot Podium Guy is trending. 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
1: So Hot Podium Guy is Tobias Gough, who is a sound engineer from Longfield.
0: What, in Kent?
1: In Kent.
0: Right.
1: But he's acquired quite the following.
0: Okay.
1: Because he first appeared in 2019 when Theresa May resigned.
0: So is this his gig?
1: So he's a sound engineer and he helps set up the lecterns and the microphones for when prime ministers make addresses.
0: Looking at those arms, he's
1: very good at picking up those lecterns.
0: He picks up lecterns a lot.
1: He could do it with one hand.
0: He's a big chat. He's a hot guy.
1: Hot podium guy.
0: Are you thinking about revoking your law of being fined? Men with no tops on in the summer? Are you thinking about changing your mind on that now?
1: Only because I think we should still have it in place because, you know, I feel like outside Downing Street is not a taps off location.
0: No, fair. But would you be complaining if you saw a podium guy rigging up the podium? Nope, didn't think so.
1: Do we have any podiums that need rigging around here?
0: I don't.
1: Asking for a friend.
0: I'm sure we can find one. Right, travel news is coming up in a moment.
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3: Traffic and travel.
0: Two lanes closed on the M25 right now and queuing traffic for 3 miles. It's because of an accident at Junction 3. We're down to one lane through there at the moment and that's why it's so slow. The earlier crossing closure in Sheppey has now been changed. That opened about half an hour ago, but the delays are so huge it's going to take a little bit of time to clear it, but expect the crossing to be open now both directions. This earlier accident towards Maidstone on the A249 9 Stockbree Valley. This is just over that new flyover that they built. It's still ongoing. It was a lorry that hit the central reservation. Maidstone's Lewes Road blocked due to flooding. We're seeing that in a lot of places after the storm last night. And then the usual kind of traffic elsewhere. It's a very, very busy morning. If it's not roadworks, it's sheer volume of traffic. We're on 01-227-786-106. Call the Jam Line, hands-free.
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1: At 9 o'clock, here's Lucy Hudson.
5: There are major delays in parts of Kent this morning after heavy rain and thunderstorms overnight. Some routes have flooded and the Sheppey crossing had to be closed earlier for roadworks, which overran because of the weather. It comes as we prepare for another scorching day with warnings for extreme heat this week. Climate scientist Ed Hawkins says the UK is struggling.
6: Our society and the infrastructure on which it depends is not designed for this climate. It is designed for the climate of the past. It is not designed for the climate of now or the climate of the future. We need to adapt to the new conditions that we will face.
5: Senior Labour figures are considering whether or not to challenge Andy Burnham for the Labour leadership following Keir Starmer's decision to resign. The former Greater Manchester Mayor is the only candidate to come forward so far. Gillingham and Rainham MP Nishaba Khan believes he can take the country forward.
13: Obviously.
5: Former Greater Manchester Mayor is the only candidate to come forward so far. Gillingham and Rainham MP Nishaba Khan believes he can take the country forward.

0: moment. 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We need to sort of let a whole generation move on before we revisit the actual rejoining the EU.
1: 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A decision's due to be made tomorrow.
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1: 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He helped Argentina to a 2-0 victory over Austria. England are playing Ghana tonight in their second group game. That's the latest. Next updates at 10.
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1: It's looking like another hot and sunny day today with highs up to 34 in Tenterden, 27 in Sheerness.
2: 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Kent weather.
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3: Going to be a good one if you're going there with the kids today. Enjoy, enjoy, enjoy. Right, coming up, you know how we say often, like with things like KFC, you're like, oh, Joe, it's so good. And the reason it's good is because you don't know what those
2: herbs and spices are.
3: What if they did let you into...
2: And then you didn't want to know.
3: And you didn't want to know. I think that situation has happened here, no?
2: Mm-hmm. You okay? A fried chicken restaurant in Japan.
3: We're going there next after Usher and Alex Warren.
4: They say...

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1: Question for you. Right, you've been going to a restaurant for many years, right? And you enjoy their food, you love what you order, you go and order the same thing every time, right? And this is a chicken shop restaurant. How do they make it taste like that, you ask? I don't know, don't care, tastes amazing.
0: Yeah.
1: Where do you draw the line on don't care, it tastes amazing?
0: Well, I do think it's... Once you know, you can't unknow, you know?
1: Yeah, but then it hasn't taken the taste away.
0: No, but it changes something.
1: Does it?
0: Yeah.
1: Deep
0: inside. I've got a story that's unrelated. Do you want to hear it?
1: Yeah.
0: Okay, so I went to uni with these twins from Singapore. I used to call them Singapore twins.
1: Yeah.
0: And they were amazing bakers.
1: Right.
0: And one time, we were over for lunch and they said, oh, do you want to try these truffles that we've made?
1: Uh-huh.
0: So I tried this chocolate truffle and it tasted great. It tasted like a chocolate truffle. Lovely. They then told us it was an alternative recipe and they'd made these chocolate truffles with mashed potato.
1: And that changed your mind.
0: And after I knew that it was potato, I was like, I physically cannot eat this.
1: Wow, really?
0: I was like, I can't.
1: But
0: it was nice. Like, and I wouldn't have known if they'd told me. But as soon as I knew that it was chocolate potato,
1: you couldn't.
0: I was like, I can't.
1: Then you're definitely not going to get on board with this chicken shop in Japan then. Been at it since the 60s, and apparently their secret recipe is that they are indeed using the oil.
0: No.
1: That dates back to the 60s, and that's what...
0: They're reusing the oil. It's not like this is a batch that we bought in the 60s, and it's still going.
1: They said that they clean and filter the oil every day, but... It is the original...
0: Like a sourdough starter.
1: It's similar. Similar.
0: I don't know. I feel about that. 60 years old. How much filtering? How much is the filtering really doing?
1: Well, this is the question, isn't it? Is that I don't think there's enough filtering in a world or two. But if you like it, and you didn't know before, just because you know now...
0: I think I would rather not know.
1: And carry on?
0: And carry on.
1: That, I mean, I don't know if that's worse. I don't know.
0: Explains a lot, though.
1: Is it worth a chat in the office with your friends about it? All right, stay there. Travel News is on in two.
2: Breakfast.
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6: Been a difficult drive to work for many this morning. The M25 is still expecting long delays. We're seeing over 45 minutes at the moment because of an accident at Junction 3. It's backing up to Junction 4, and onlookers on the other side are backed up to Junction 2. Stockbury Valley's A249, as you're heading towards Maidstone from Sittingbourne, there was a bad accident there this morning. They are now working on the barrier repairs, so expect it to be busy through there. East Church Lower Road looking heavier than normal after the early Sheppey crossing closure. That has reopened, but a lot of the delays still remain, we're afraid to tell you this morning. Bean Lane, expect one lane still to be blocked. There's an accident there just at the Bean interchange for Bluewater. Tunbridge Wells, Five Oak Green, Surrey in Canterbury, Hurst Green, all the usual places still looking quite slow this morning, and some localised flooding for you to contend with as well. We're on 01 227 786 106 is the jam line.
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0: FM at breakfast. It's Rob and Noomi. A shout out to the team at the Lord Byron pub in Margate. Turns out it seems to be the place to watch the footy in Kent. Not only did they have that massive ex-England superstar Joe Cole visit to watch the game, which is big deal.
1: They've also got this amazing mural on the wall inside the pub, and it's incredible. We've got pictures. Just looks amazing.
0: If you haven't seen it yet, kentonline.co.uk. It must have taken... When I see stuff like that, I'm like, that took a while.
1: And it's just is that Ronaldo there?
0: Uh-huh,
1: and
0: yeah.
1: Then Harry Kane, and like the shading on the faces and everything.
0: It's brilliant. It's
1: absolutely
0: like
1: incredible.
0: Somebody's printed it.
1: Yeah.
0: It's very good. Whoever's done that.
1: They've got to keep that up forever now, surely. Like, you can't paint over that.
0: If somebody goes in there, takes a little bit.
1: You know what? Let's just go back to Magnolia.
0: No. You need to leave it alone. Although,
1: paying admission to go see it.
0: If everything...
1: Especially if we win.
0: ...goes wrong, though. Like, do you want it there?
1: Well, but it's people from all over, right? It's not just England players. So no. They could just paint over Harry Kane.
0: All right, sure. No worries. Lord Byron pub, everybody, at Margate, just removing people that have upset.
1: Every time one of the teams get knocked out, paint over it.
0: Have the Magnolia ready to go. But shout to the guys, if you're seeing the game there tonight, send them our best. Here comes Ella Langley. This is Cheers in Texas.

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2: My girl just caught me.
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2: I don't know how I let this happen.
3: But who?
2: The girl next door, you know? I don't know what to do.
3: So it wasn't you.
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0: On KMFM Breakfast, it's Rob and Naomi. Good morning.
1: Good morning.
0: Now, what do you think about this? As a husband and a father.
1: Last night, I have different views on it. They reckon husbands stress wives out more than their kids.
0: And I could see how that could be true.
1: I'm difficult to live with. Listen, I accept it. I'm difficult to live with. I'm fun to live with.
0: Yeah.
1: But that comes with difficulty.
0: Yeah, and also if you need seriousness and you're bringing the fun.
1: Difficult. It's difficult. So apparently they're saying that they surveyed a load of mums. They discovered that everyday interactions with their other halves tend to cause more anxiety than daily family duties. That's funny.
0: Disagreements over chores, finances and communication.
1: Communication is the key, isn't it? It's key to everything. And it turns out, my relationship, the key to most of the arguments.
0: Just not quite getting it right.
1: It doesn't surprise me, no.
0: No.
1: I would say that if Mrs. Rob was here now, and you know her really well, so you can vouch this as well, she probably wouldn't tell me off for all of that. She would say it's the surprises that that make her stressed. It's the he's done what type of conversation.
0: He bought what?
1: Yeah, it's that. That's what stresses her out the most, I think.
0: Yeah, which is fair. Whereas with May at the moment, there's only a few ways May can surprise you.
1: Yeah.
0: And you kind of already know what they're going to be.
1: She did one of those the other night and it was a surprise. I'm not going to lie. It was a big surprise. But I think Mrs. Rob's biggest concern out of all of this is that May ends up becoming like
0: you.
1: Like me.
0: And then it's two of you.
1: That's a bigger problem.
0: And you're like, look what I bought. Yeah. And then May's like, look what I found.
1: Exactly. So it could be worse. Wives of Kent, listen up. It could be worse.
0: She both bring home puppies at the same time.
1: I picked one and May picks one. Like, see, it's exactly that. It's exactly that. So remember that it's not the husband that's the issue. It's the husband influencing the child for there to then be a squad of problems.
0: Yes. That is the worst case scenario.
1: At least I'm aware of my issues.
0: Yeah. It's the first step.
1: I'm not going to do anything about it, but Shaboozy and Calvin Harris.
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10: 9:47, the M25 anti-clockwise. There's long delays and two lanes closed due to an accident at Junction 3, the Swanley Interchange. Congestion is now back to Orpington. And on the other side, there's onlookers back to Junction 2. Lenham, Ashford Road, the A20 both directions. That's partially blocked with queues due to an accident at Dickley Lane by the BP garage. Stockbury Valley, the A249 southbound. There's a lane closed and slow traffic due to barrier repairs from that earlier accident at the roundabout as you head towards Maidstone. Chesterfield, Whitstable, Old Thanet Way, there's reports of an accident at Reeves Way by the Sainsbury's roundabout. East Church, the A2500 lower road westbound, that's got traffic heavier than normal due to the earlier closure of the Sheppey crossing. That's from lower road westbound. That's on lower road from Windmill Quay Road to Barton Hill Drive. Bean, northbound, there's a lane blocked and slow traffic due to an accident at the Blue Water Bean Interchange. And on public transport this morning, Southeastern services suspended between Ebbsfleet International and Gravesend due to problems with the signals, and Eurotunnel waiting time of up to 45 minutes on the passenger service at Folkestone.
7: 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Kent's traffic and travel.
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1: This is the kind of song that you want to hear during a heatwave, isn't it?
0: 100%. 100%. Right, we're making way for pop anthems, a whole hour of sunshine-filled hits. You're going to hear tunes from the Architects, Lady Gaga and Corner Shop next.
1: Andy on the way from 11 to soundtrack your work day.
0: And then Ben will get you home tonight when you're hot, sweaty and sticky and had enough.
1: Of the heat or of Ben?
0: Of the heat. Love you, Ben. We'll see you tomorrow morning from 6:30.
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7: Traffic and travel.
0: Roads this morning expect things to still be slow in and around Sheppey. It's because of the earlier closure of the bridge. Good news is it's reopened, but the delays still remain. There are long delays on the M25 this morning. It's because of an accident at Junction 3. Backing up to Junction 4 on the anti-clock stretch and on the clockwise stretch backed up to Junction 2. It's just people watching and looking, really. Lenham's A20, Ashford Road in both directions partially blocked. An accident there. Three cars involved just at a BP garage at Dickley Lane. Five Oak Green is queuing. Hurst Green is queuing on the A21 London Road, and that's all because of roadworks. There's more travel whenever you need it on the KMFM app. Download it for free from your app store.
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2: This.

0: air is so hot, there's more instability and that can trigger some really heavy downpours.
1: A man's been flown to hospital following a crash on the M20 between Maidstone and Ashford. The motorway was closed for more than 2 hours overnight after a car reportedly hit a tree. Police were called along with paramedics and the air ambulance. Sir Keir Starmer's promising a smooth handover of power after setting out a timetable for his resignation. Andy Burnham could be headed for Downing Street within weeks if the Labour leadership race goes uncontested. Gillingham and Raynham MP Nishaba Khan thinks he has the skills to do a good job at number 10.
2: We've got huge challenges on the international stage with our defence, but also in terms of the rise of nationalism across the country. So as much as he knows Westminster, this is going to be about how he answers the challenges that the country faces, and that is what I'm keen to see from him.
1: It comes as a leading business expert in Kent has been telling us about the ongoing impact of Brexit 10 years after the referendum. 52% of people voted to leave the EU back in 2016. Tudor Price is head of the Kent and Victor Chamber of Commerce.
3: Supposedly, of course, it was meant to lessen some of the legislation that we were tied by. But if anything, actually, it's increased the amount of legislation as we've tried to adopt similar rules and regulations in order for us to better trade with Europe.
1: He's hoping the government will continue to strengthen ties with the EU. And a drug that can delay the onset of type 1 diabetes has been approved for use on the NHS. Experts say it marks the start of a new age of treatment. That's the latest. Next updates at 11.
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6: 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Kent weather.
1: It's looking like another hot and sunny day today with highs up to 34 in Tunbridge Wells, 27 in Birchington.
6: 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Kent weather.
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6: The M25 anti-clockwise is queuing due to an accident at Junction 3. There's congestion back towards Junction 4 and back to Junction 2 on the opposite side. There's also queues all the way around the roundabout. We'll keep you up to date. In Sittingbourne, Church Road's closed as an accident near Dolphin Road. Lenham's A20 Ashford Road is blocked because of a multi-vehicle accident near to the BP garage. And 5-0 Green's Colts Hill queuing in both directions between Badsell Road and Alders Road.
0: 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Kent Traffic and Travel.
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6: At 11 o'clock, Lucy Hudson.
7: Extreme weather has been causing disruption in Kent with thunder and lightning earlier and an amber heat warning in force. The storm caused roadworks to overrun on the Sheppey crossing and there's been flooding in other areas. Temperatures are expected to reach the mid to high 30s this week. Mark Sidaway from the Met Office says there'll be no respite.
8: We're also having sustained long duration heatwave events, so that means it's really, really warm at night, making them feel really uncomfortable as well. Also, the humidity will be very high, much higher than it was in the July 2022 heatwave, and that will make a real difference, making people feel even more uncomfortable.
7: Former SNP chief exec Peter Murrell's been sentenced to 5 years and 3 months in prison for embezzling more than £400,000 from the party. He's been found to have misused funds to pay for things like a motorhome and a robot lawnmower. The 61-year-old arrived at Edinburgh High Court in handcuffs. Lord Young sentenced him.
9: You found yourself unable to stop this offending, and it was only the detection of the crime which brought it to an end. Your actions involved a significant breach of trust to the organisation which you led and to the individual members and donors of that organisation.
7: As we mark 10 years since the Brexit vote, a Kent business expert has told KMFM closer ties with the EU would be good for Britain. The Labour government's looking to strengthen relations with Europe and work's expected to continue after Sir Keir Starmer stands down. Tudor Price is chief exec of the Kent Invicta Chamber of Commerce. He's pleased leadership contender Andy Burnham is on the same page.
10: It continues the ever closer alignment that the current Prime Minister is trying to achieve. So I think that will send a good signal to Europe to sort of realise that actually, you know, there's not going to be a sudden sort of stop in all negotiations and all the work that's gone before.
7: Figures out today show another slowdown in grocery price inflation. It stood at 3%.
10: There's going to be a sudden sort of stop in all negotiations and all the work that's gone before.
7: Figures out today show another slowdown in grocery price inflation. It stood at 3%.

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3: Kent weather.
4: It's hot and sunny again today with highs up to 34 in Tunbridge Wells, 27 in Birchington.
2: 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Kent weather.
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hard. Yeah, right, picture that with a Kodak. Or better yet, go to Times Square, take a picture of me with a Kodak. Took my life from negative to positive, I just want y'all to know that. And tonight, let's enjoy life.

songs are already on for your workday. It's Pitbull and Neo, and it's KMFM. Are you dressed for this hot weather? I guess it depends on what you actually do for a job. Must do a big shout out to anyone who is working outside today. Factor 50 is required, or even in a kitchen. My neighbour is renovating his house at the moment. Think what it's like for a plasterer today. I think the only bonus is the walls will be dry in about 30 seconds. Right, Jubal's Dancing in the Moonlight after Tate McRae now, KMFM.

0: I saw a boiler company van on the way into work this morning. Sign written on the side, it said, "Let us keep you warm." Do you know what? I think I'm okay this week, actually. You know? I think we're okay. And what a storm that was overnight, wasn't it? I thought Voldemort was going to appear at one point. It was very Harry Potter. Also, a lot of people saying today, oh, but the garden needed it. It did, didn't it? It did. It very much did. Right, if you believe in rumours, Taylor Swift gets married in 12 days. The fate of Ophelia next at KMFM.
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can't stop thinking about it now. Was E.T. dry or slimy? That's what Rob and Numi were talking about this morning on KMFM Breakfast. Film fans wanted to know the answer from Steven Spielberg. While we're talking about retro movies, how did One-Eyed Willy's pirate ship break free from the cave and sail off all on its own at the end of The Goonies? They never answered that question. To this day, we don't know. Sonny Federa now, Think About Us.

Kent's radio station, KMFM, with an amazing pop anthem from Mark Morrison. And I mentioned hot jobs earlier. You know, the ones that are going to feel very unpleasant today. Sean's WhatsApped me to say he's an open reach engineer wearing full works trousers, a high vis with arms covered due to the creosote on the poles. I feel sweaty just reading out the text. He does say when he gets to the top of the pole, there is a little breeze, which is very welcome, I can imagine. Thank you for being part of the show, Sean. Hopefully you've got aircon in your van when you move on to the next job. Right, BB Rex, a new religion and a summer anthem from Katy Perry on the way at KMFM.

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Snoop Dogg's job during the World Cup is to get LA hyped up for the big soccer competition. That is California Girls with Katy Perry at KMFM. I was about to say, if you win £1,000 Friday this week, you could put it towards a summer holiday. I mean, there's no need. You can stay right here. This is holiday weather. Maybe hire out an Airbnb in Dungeness for a few days. That would be nice. Enter this Thursday from 6 p.m. and win by Friday at the same time. We are looking for a guaranteed winner for June. And it could be you. All the details on how to enter £1,000 Friday, kmfm.co.uk. And good luck. I hope you win this week.

0: They make fantastic music. Bastille, that is one of their best. And it's Pompeii, Kent's radio station, KMFM with Andy Walker. I might say it a lot on the show, and I mean it. I hope you are trying to stay cool. I've definitely got an amazing set of tunes to keep you occupied between now and 4 o'clock today, whatever your situation may be. If it's just you, a fan, and like I said, a second time, trying to stay cool. I've got you covered with Joel Corry, Bed, and Avicii. Wake Me Up moments away.
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4: Traffic and travel.
5: Sittingbourne, Church Road heading northbound is closed because of an accident between Tong Road and Dolphin Road. There's congestion to Canterbury Road heading back past Merston Road. Lenham's Ashford Road in both directions is blocked due to multi-vehicle accident that happened earlier near the BP garage. And the M2 exit slip road coastbound, there's a queue coming off at Junction 3.
2: 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Kent Traffic and Travel.
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6: Temperature records for June could be broken today after a night of heavy rain and thunderstorms. The extreme weather caused disruption in Kent, including on the Sheppey Crossing, where roadworks overran this morning. Various heat warnings have been issued. Employment lawyer Lucy Needham says companies need to take action.
7: We should be seeing employers increasing the access to cold water, to air cooling equipment, giving employees extra breaks, access to shaded area and potentially a dress down from usual formal attire.
6: The former chief exec of the SNP has been jailed for misusing more than £400,000 of party cash on things like a luxury motorhome and robot mower. Peter Murrell's been sentenced to 5 years and 3 months in prison. He's the ex-husband of former First Minister Nicola Sturgeon. She claims to have had no knowledge of his crimes. Sean Clerkin's the SNP member who raised the original complaint.
8: There did seem a reluctance. People seem to be afraid of taking on Nicola Sturgeon, and Peter Murrell and I decided to jump over the line and make that complaint because I'm not afraid of these people. I never have been afraid of these people.
6: The head of a group representing businesses in Kent says the wounds of Brexit are starting to heal 10 years on from the referendum vote. Since we left the EU, policies have impacted trade, travel and regulations. The government's now working to improve ties with Europe. Tudor Price is chief exec of the Kent Invicta Chamber of Commerce.
9: If through this closer alignment they can make it less bureaucratic to sort of move products backwards and forwards, then I think that'll be a real help to us. But I don't think we're going to remove the sort of customs issues and stuff. They are here to stay.
6: He's hoping Andy Burnham will continue work started by Sir Keir Starmer if he becomes the new Prime Minister. The former Greater Manchester Mayor is the only person so far to enter the leadership race. And a parking ban could be introduced in Faversham Town Centre following complaints from business owners and shoppers. Restrictions have been suggested for Court Street around the Guildhall, which did used to have double yellow lines. We're being promised a consultation. That's the latest. Next updates at 1.
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4: Kent weather.
6: Hot, dry and sunny this afternoon with highs up to 34 in Rochester, 27 in Dungeness.
2: KMFM, Kent weather.
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Avicii and Aloe Black, It's Wake Me Up. And these guys celebrating their 20th anniversary with one night at Wembley Arena next February. Expect to hear this amongst others. She's So Lovely, Scouting for Girls. Oh.

Clean Bandit Zara Larsson with a bop from Bruno moments away at KMFM. I find every couple of years something retro makes a comeback, something that makes you go, I remember those, I love them. Well, this time, this summer, it's all about the flip phone, which is making a return. They're bringing it back for users who want to block out social media. It will have text, WhatsApp, obviously you can call on it. And the icing on the cake, the thing that's going to make you want to buy one, it will include classic game Snake, which only had one sound effect, and it was this. That was it. That's moving the snake from left to right to up and down. And we would play it for hours. Yet somehow, even today, it's more satisfying to play than Fortnite.

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going to be one of those days where things stop working because it's too hot. There are already delays at Gatwick Airport on departures due to hot weather conditions. The thing that doesn't make sense is these aeroplanes are flying to other hot destinations. When they get there, there won't be any delays. Is it computer related? Is it tarmac related? I just don't know. Here's the Kid Laroi, Justin Bieber, Stay, and Stardust. Music sounds better with you soon.

0: Gratitude, Flowers, so good. That song before lunchtime at 1 o'clock, Olivia Dean as well. And on July 3rd, 4th and 5th, we will be at the Kent County Show. It's always nice to say hi to you in person. This year, you can have a go at being a radio presenter in our pop-up studio. Also a chance to win a weekend test drive in a stylish JQ8, thanks to our friends at Stoner Motor Company. That's all happening alongside 3 days of entertainment, including Paul Hannon's ATV stunt team. And be listening to KMFM this weekend, because we've got family tickets to win Saturday and Sunday. Lots of them to give away. We'll see you there.
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perfection to be loved. It's Lizzo and it's KMFM. England fans have arrived in Boston. I wonder if they'll leave any pubs with beer. I think they're still restocking in Dallas. England, Ghana, late kickoff for us, 10 p.m. our time. You're working from home tomorrow, aren't you? I know you. You are, aren't you? Officially or unofficially. Duke Dumont, I got you. KMFM.

Okay, I said the England game is 10 o'clock kickoff. It's 9 p.m. I didn't do my research. Holding my hands up. Hey, look, if it was up to me, I'd put Ronaldo and Messi in the squad, but I do understand that's not how it works. Right, Alex Warren, Fever Dream is next. This is KMFM.

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5: M25 anti-clockwise. There's been a spillage on the carriageway between Junction 3, the M20, Junction 2 for the A2. They've had to cone off a lane whilst they deal with that. It is causing queues. Sittingbourne's Church Road is closed due to an accident near Tong Road, and Lenham's Ashford Road is very slow near the BP garage due to a set of roadworks.
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6: The chief of the UN has warned London is cooking as today could see the hottest June day on record.
7: It is clear that our world is facing a tale of two crises. Climate crisis, pushing us deeper toward higher temperature, and an energy crisis.
6: Antonio Guterres has been speaking at London Climate Action Week. Tomorrow, a rare red alert for extreme heat will come into force for part of Kent, with temperatures expected to hit 40 degrees. A teenager who kicked an autistic man as he lay on the ground during a gang attack in Canterbury has avoided prison. Joseph Bailey joined in the assault at the city's bus station in December 2024. The 18-year-old from Sir Brian Way has been handed a conditional discharge. The former chief exec of the SNP has been sentenced to more than 5 years in jail after admitting embezzling more than £400,000 in party funds. Peter Morrell's the estranged husband of former First Minister Nicola Sturgeon and spent the money on lavish items. Now, 10 years on from the Brexit referendum, a campaigner's told KMFM there's an appetite for the UK to rejoin the EU. Peter Corr spent 2 weeks walking from London to Brussels, delivering a book of messages to the European Parliament. He says his group only had one negative experience while travelling through Canterbury.
8: We had a guy come up shouting at us in the street saying it was working class people who vote for Brexit and we're betraying them. But as soon as I told him I'm a lorry driver, he realised that, oh, OK, it's not all liberal elites doing this campaign.
6: And hundreds of England fans are going to be in Margate tonight as their second group game takes place at the World Cup. There's a giant screen at the drill shed in the Lido. Kick-off against Ghana is at 9 p.m. Mark Graham from For the Fans, who've organised screenings, isn't worried about the later matches.
9: I think actually it makes it more for an evening night out for people, that they can come out and enjoy the evening and be finished by 11 o'clock. I think there's only one poor kickoff time for England fans throughout the tournament.
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6: Away from the World Cup, and Chatham boxer Moses Itelmas admitted his next fight will be his biggest test yet. He'll take on Filip Hrgović at the O2 in London on August the 29th. The Croat has won 20 of his 21 pro fights. That's the latest. Next updates at 2.
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6: Sunny and feeling hot this afternoon. A slight breeze if you're on the Kent coast. Highs up to 34 in Chatham, 26 in Manston.
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5: From Thursday, 6 p.m, the cash could be yours. Don't miss out. Good luck. Here's Alex Warren.

0: Mafia, Don't You Worry Child. And it's KMFM with Andy Walker. As you heard in the news at 1 o'clock, tomorrow could reach 40 degrees. Now, I'm just going to say this out loud, and I appreciate it is going to be very unpopular, but hey-ho, here we go. That's too hot.
1: Please don't stop the music.
0: Come on, it is. That's warm enough to melt my Crocs.
1: Please don't stop the music.
0: Can we just close Kent for the day? Is that a possibility? Who do we need to talk to?

0: Clapton, K-Pop Demon Hunters at KMFM, and I said only two songs ago, 40 degrees, which it could reach tomorrow, is too hot. In my opinion, maybe an unpopular one, Tunbridge Grammar School are closing tomorrow. See, I'm not the only one. Anyway, I'd love you this lunchtime to join in on this madness that is a Kent heatwave. Really nice and easy, quite simply. Right now, are you listening inside or are you outside? What are you doing? 01227 786 106. Because I appreciate when it is this hot, we do change our routine. Some people take their laptops out onto the patio, start working. 01227 786 106. Inside, outside. 01227 786 106. That is my WhatsApp number. Always free to get involved on WhatsApp. Message me now and I'll play you Tame Impala Dracula, and it's a Calvin Harris anthem next.
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less effort as possible in this weather, I think. That is the way to work. So nice and chilled, laid back, James Bay. This is Hold Back the River, KMFM.

0: Tuesday lunchtime. Quite simply, are you listening inside or outside? If it's out, surely buy some shade. Josh is on his way home from Dover Beach. I'm just wondering why Josh is on his way home. Was it too hot? From memory, Dover's a pebbly beach, right? Isn't it? Hot stones? Is that the reason? Gracie's left Camber Sands because it rained and it was cold. They were shivering. Now they've gone to a warmer Folkestone seafront. It rained in Camber Sands? Is this a delayed message from January? It rained today? Apart from the thunderstorm overnight. It did it? Right, Harry Styles, American Girls on the way, and Zara Larsson with Lush Life.
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0: 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This is Andy Walker. Is it time to play this for the first time this year?
1: Drums, please!
0: Do you know what? I think it might be. I might make it part of the 2 o'clock reunion. On in 10 minutes, first Tayo Cruz and Zara Larsson.

0: was over ages ago. It's nowhere near home time. It's that bit in the middle. Sometimes at 2 o'clock at work, there's that slump. So that's what I want to turn around, that feeling. The 2 o'clock reunion will do just that, 20 minutes of reuniting some of the biggest, most unforgettable songs, and they're all next.
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2: Traffic and travel.
0: The M25 anti-clockwise is queuing due to a spillage on the carriageway between Junction 3, the M20, and Junction 2 for the A2. They've had to cone off one lane. Lenham's Ashford Road, slow by the BP garage due to roadworks. And Sevenoaks' Bradbourne Vale Road has a lane closure. Roadworks both directions at Otford Road.
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0: At 2 o'clock, Nicola Everett.
11: Some schools in Kent have said they're going to close or shut early tomorrow as temperatures could reach 40 degrees. Bosses at Tunbridge Grammar say their decision follows a review of conditions including high temperatures in classrooms. Teacher Claire and her son Bruce have been telling us how they've tried to stay cool in class.
12: The blinds are closed to not let the sunlight in, and we didn't go outside for break time yesterday. Stay inside to keep cool. But it is hard, it's hot.
13: Keep your bottles at the table. And you need to drink lots of water.
11: A Rochester man who carried out multiple sex attacks on a teenage girl more than 30 years ago has finally been jailed. Craig Haynes was 18 when the offences happened in the early 90s. He initially denied knowing the victim but later admitted two charges. The 53-year-old from Dale Road has been locked up for 8.5 years. A campaigner who walked through Kent on a journey to Brussels says many people he met want to rejoin the EU. It's exactly 10 years since the referendum where 52% of the UK voted voted to leave. Peter Corr recently delivered a book of messages to the European Parliament and says his group received a positive reception.
8: It's almost like the bitterness of the past is mostly gone. Because you can have calm, normal conversations with most people. Offline, by the way, you won't believe it looking at comments online, but offline you can have normal conversations with people about it.
11: Demolition works underway at a former cinema in Canterbury that was destroyed in a huge fire. The blaze at the Odeon in St George's Place broke out in February, leaving it structurally unsafe. And England play their second group game at the World Cup later. It's a 9 p.m. kickoff against Ghana, with a win seeing the side through to the knockout stages. Hundreds of fans will be watching on a giant screen at the Drill Shed in Margate. Mark Graham is from For the Fans, who've organised it.
10: I think the kickoff times are great. I think for watching the other teams, you know, it's quite nice that there's a festival of football and for four games, you know, on every evening that you can kind of enjoy before you go to bed and then catch up with the highlights in the morning.
11: That's the latest. Next updates at 3.
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2: Kent weather.
11: Sunny and hot this afternoon. It's going to be dry and staying very warm tonight. Lows dropping to 24 in Gillingham, 21 in Dover.
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0: Your new favourite time to listen to KMFM weekday afternoons from 2, because it's all about a 20-minute reunion of songs. Let's just call this one the summer edition, shall we? As we start with this.

explaining to my 5-year-old last night in the car who Take That are. Quite surreal to explain to a new generation who the biggest boy band in the country still are. And now he wants to hear some of their music.

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2: 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Another 2 o'clock reunion tomorrow at 2, right here, KMFM. And coming up, unusual places, or one in particular, where people keep their money in the summer. 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
7: Welcome back to Costa Coffee's Iced Coffee Forecast. Here to update you on the week ahead. Today, there'll be unexpected adventures moving in from the east, with high chances of bumping into friends and conversations that go on longer than planned. Later this week, expect a refreshing iced coffee, made for picnics with picky bits and nowhere to be until six. Because whatever the weather, with a Costa iced coffee made with heart in hand, the summer moments we love last. Costa Iced Coffee, made for summer.
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12: E.T. Was a little moist, but never slimy.
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This is Andy Walker. I have a summer question for you. How do I approach this? I'll just ask. Is it common to keep money in a strapless top? You know the ones I mean? Tube tops, I think they're also called. Correct me if I'm wrong. I only asked because I was in a supermarket the other day and the lady in front of me was paying for her shopping and she pulled the money out from her tube top to pay. But it wasn't notes, it was coins. That must have been so heavy to carry around. Is cash being kept there in the summer because some outfits don't have pockets? I'm just asking. This is Miles Smith. It's called Hold Me in the Dark. KMFM.

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0: anyone for you. It's George Ezra at KMFM. And we love a Kent is hotter than fact, don't we? And it's usually Ibiza. Well, guess what? Today we are.
1: I took a plane to Ibiza to show Avicii I was cool. And when I finally got sober, felt 10 years older, but it was something to do.

0: 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School run home time, straight to the shop for an ice cream. Maybe have dinner in the garden tonight. And if you're not into the World Cup, I think you're still going to hear the game coming from your neighbour's TVs, as everyone will have the patio doors open. It will be a very warm 26 degrees at 9 p.m. tonight, kickoff time. Right, Kygo and Ava Max and Sienna Spiro's Material Lover. You'll hear both of those next.
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3: Traffic and travel.
7: Long delays on the M25 heading towards the Dartford Tunnels. Queues from Junction 3, the M20, following a broken down vehicle. Lenham's Ashford Road near the BP garage. Queues in both directions due to roadworks. And in Chatham, Gordon Road. Same's happening there between Magpie Hall Road and Portland Street.
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10: Some schools in Kent are going to close or shut early as temperatures could hit 40 degrees tomorrow. Tunbridge Grammar say they've made the decision so pupils can work in a cooler environment. A rare red warning for extreme heat comes into force in the morning. These people have been cooling off at a country park.
11: We'll see if we can get till the end of the day, but at the moment it's very nice. We are very lucky that we had this opportunity.
12: I think it's quite good because I wouldn't like to stay at school because it's really hot.
10: Rail operators are urging people to only travel if it's absolutely necessary. Eagle Heights Animal Park has closed and Medway Sports say some of their play zone sessions at the Strand in Gillingham won't go ahead. The trial of a man accused of murdering his father on Sheppey has been put back by 7 months. William Hepworth was charged after Timothy was found injured near his home in Minster in January. The 23-year-old from Alma Road in Sheerness was due in court next month. It's been delayed due to concerns over his mental health. A campaigner's told us how some of the bitterness of Brexit has worn off as we mark 10 years since the referendum. Peter Corr recently travelled through Kent on a 2-week journey from London to the European Parliament in Brussels. He's part of a group that wants to rejoin the EU.
13: We got comments from people the whole way through, and because we're carrying the flag everywhere we go, we do that deliberately because people ask us why we're doing that, and it starts the conversation. And everywhere we went, we had that.
10: A chalet in Rochester where Charles Dickens wrote some of his novels is set to be restored. The Grade 1 listed structure in the grounds of Eastgate House on the High Street is extremely fragile. It's getting almost £250,000 to help develop plans to save it. And England can make it through to the knockout stages of the World Cup tonight. They're taking on Ghana in a 9 p.m. kickoff. Hundreds of fans will be watching on a giant screen at the Drill Shed in Margate. Mark Graham is from For the Fans who've organised it.
14: It's really, really important. You know, it brings people together. We only get one crack at it every time there's a game on. We don't get to postpone it or rerun a show. You know, it's the one moment that you all enjoy together.
10: That's the latest. Next updates at 4.
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10: 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It's going to be dry and staying very warm tonight. Lows of 24 in Sittingbourne, 21 in New Romney.
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0: Run Home with Jason Derulo. Actually, some kids have been wearing their PE kits today to try and keep warm. Some in England shirts and even full kits ahead of the game tonight with less than 6 hours to go until kickoff.
1: We're not creative enough. We're not positive enough. It's coming.

0: the mix at KMFM. Perry straight out on the road for festival season after getting married a couple of weeks ago. I assume that the honeymoon will have to wait for now. And I thought, let's make the most of this ridiculous heatwave this afternoon. I am going to play you one of the best summer anthems ever. No words, just an uplifting, euphoric feeling. That song's on really soon alongside Benson Boone, Latto with Mariah and Olivia Rodrigo next.
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1: It's KMFM with Benson Boone. Look, there's you and I sweating, just walking up and down the stairs today. Meanwhile, while that's happening, Mariah Carey has pinned the dates to her Christmas show on her Instagram page. Good tune, though, this with her. Latto and Big Energy. It's KMFM. We are in the sunshine today.

0: Name Me a Bigger Summer Anthem. Dario G, Sunshine, and it's KMFM. This is Andy Walker. This is really special. And this is something I think you should definitely sign up to do. And let's face it, the weather when this comes around is going to be a lot cooler. Eleanor's sponsored Twilight Walk for 2026. It's in September, which is the really good news. Not in the summer. Friday evening, the 18th, it's your opportunity to paint the town orange. You'll join hundreds of people in Gravesend for a fun-filled evening that is for an incredible cause. This year, sponsored by Esquire Developments, the Twilight Walk is all about raising funds and awareness for Eleanor, who are incredible and so important in what they do. They provide specialist care for people of all ages living with life-limiting illnesses. And the money that you will raise by doing this sponsored walk goes to supporting patients and their families. You can sign up for the 8K walk right now at kmfm.co.uk. And I said this on the show yesterday, if you don't live anywhere near Gravesend, you're thinking, oh, that's a bit of a trek for me to get there. Think of it like this, you and a friend in a car on your way there, raising money for an incredible cause when you get there. It is going to be worth it. And then if another two people, and then another two people, etc., all sign up, before you know it, you're raising even more money than 2025. Like I say, money raised goes to supporting patients and their families. Text your friend right now and ask if they would be up for Friday, 18th of September. When they say yes, go to kmfm.co.uk and click on Eleanor.
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0: Ordinary, Alex Warren at KMFM. There's a comedian called Jack Skipper. You may have seen him on television, who today has posted a video on his Instagram, which basically sums up the small chat that we've all been having today. Three subjects, that's it.
1: Did you hear that storm last night? Yeah. It's going to be hot today, though, isn't it? Yeah. You watching the England game later? Yes. See Keir Starmer resign.
2: All right, that'll do. See you later.
1: All right, yeah, no worries. All right, yeah.
0: All right, four. Basically, he's nailed it, hasn't he? We haven't spoken about anything else today. But here's Shakira. Good tune to turn up this. KMFM.

0: Grennan, All These Nights, and it's KMFM. This is Andy Walker. I did say earlier, name me a bigger summer tune than Dario G, Sunshine. Just seen that Ben Pearce is about to play you Shaft, Mucho Mambo. It's a tough decision now, isn't it? He's on the way next to get you home at 4 o'clock.
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7: M25 towards the Dartford Tunnels, queuing from Junction 3, the M20. Birchington, Shottendane Road is blocked in both directions. There's an accident at Park Road, which is the Birchington turnoff. And Folkestone's A20 coastbound, the exit slip road has been closed at the A260. That's the slip road for Hawkinge. They're dealing with a broken down vehicle.
4: 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Kent Traffic and Travel.
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7: At 4 o'clock, Nicola Everett.
9: As temperatures could reach almost 40 degrees in Kent tomorrow, some schools have decided to shut or close early. Bosses at Tunbridge Grammar say pupils should work from home following a review of the conditions and warm classrooms. Train operators are also warning us to only travel if it's essential, with Thameslink confirming their services will be slower than normal. A red warning for extreme heat comes into force in the morning. Gemma Plum is a meteorologist.
10: We're expected to break the June record, which is 35.6 degrees, by a number of degrees, and that's a huge amount. And we could record close to 39, maybe 40 degrees. And the highest temperature on record for the UK is 40.3 degrees, which we recorded back in July 2022.
9: A teacher from Kent who abused young boys at a children's home has been jailed for 14 years. Roland Simmons carried out the offences while working at Guestline House near Hastings in the 1970s. The 77-year-old from Chartham near Canterbury was found guilty following a trial. A new poll's found one in four people in Kent who voted for Brexit would now back Remain if the referendum was held again. More than 1,300 residents across the county have been asked for their opinion 10 years on from the vote. Back then, 59% of people in Kent chose to leave the EU. According to the survey, 57% would now vote to stay. And we're just hours away from England's next group game at the World Cup. Thomas Tuchel's side take on Ghana with a win seeing them through to the knockout stage. Hundreds of fans will be watching on a giant screen at the Drill Shed in Margate. Mark Graham is from For the Fans, who've organised it.
11: Club teams are put aside for 90 minutes and we can all enjoy, you know, celebrating together, and hopefully we can come and win something. That would be nice.
9: Kickoff is at 9.
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9: Away from the World Cup and ahead of this summer's European Championships, a Kent sprinter says she's excited for a home competition. Dina Asher-Smith was ruled out of the last major athletics meeting in Britain through injury. The 30-year-old from Orpington is set to compete at the Alexander Stadium in August. That's the latest. Next updates at 4:30.
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8: Kent weather.
9: Dry and staying very warm tonight. Lows of 24 in Higham, 21 in Greatstone. It's going to be sunny and even hotter tomorrow with highs of 36.
4: 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Kent weather.
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When we say we're playing summer hits, we mean it. Shaft and Mucho Mambo. Hi, it's Ben getting you home on a Tuesday. Hope you've had a good one today. Now I'm going to use my psychic powers here. You're sick of hearing about this morning's storm because it's all anyone has talked about today. Yeah, I've got you. But it wasn't just the UK getting a load of thunder and lightning. A storm actually delayed France's World Cup game by 2 hours last night. The one game I sit down at a reasonable time on the sofa to watch, and it's paused. Why? Thankfully, we won't see any weather delays tonight when England play Ghana in Boston. Let's just hope, though, that the Lions at the Big Cat Sanctuary outside of Ashford are right again. They went straight for the box with the England flag over Ghana's, predicting an England win. And I'm going to be brave. I'm going to add a layer onto that prediction. I'm going to go for a Harry Kane hat-trick as he's in a good mood after taking a day off after we beat Croatia to see this lady perform live. He even posted on Instagram a photo with her. Ella Langley, this is Choosing Texas at Kent's KMFM. Just

0: Roger Sanchez and Another Chance on a Kent's KMFM. Those summer hits is how KMFM will sound this evening as I get you home for a Tuesday. Talk about Another Chance. You've got another chance to win £1,000 on Friday. £1,000 Friday is back. We give you 24 hours to get your hands on the cash, which means you can enter to win from 6 p.m. with me on Thursday. This is one of those competitions where we make so many first-time Kent winners. I went to B&Q earlier today to finalise on a kitchen. We didn't finalise, it's too much money. But still, £1,000 could go towards a bit of a renovation in your place. Maybe you want to do it at the garden. This weather's giving you some garden inspo. £1,000 Friday, back at the end of this week. Enter to win Thursday from 6 p.m. Best of luck. Right, we'll keep those upbeat tunes playing with Route 94. And I'll get the latest on Kent Roads next.
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2: Traffic and travel.
0: The M25 towards the Dartford tunnels. An earlier breakdown on the Essex side has caused tailback stretching to the M20 Swanley interchange, where there's also a lane closure. Sevenoaks and a lane is shut both ways on Bradbourne Vale Road at the Otford Road junction. Sheppey and I can see delays both ways on Queenborough Road in Minster. That's because of roadworks. And in Folkestone, a broken down vehicle has forced the closure of the A20 coastbound exit slip. That's at Canterbury Road.
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0: Route 94 and Jess Glynn, that is My Love on at Kent's KMFM. And you must see these viral Instagram posts, possibly even TikToks, of art installations that you just cannot understand how it's got the categorisation as art. I've got a new one for you. I'll tell you after Sugar Babes. And here with the latest at 4:30, it's Nicola Everett.
1: Some schools in Kent are going to close or shut early tomorrow as temperatures could hit almost 40 degrees. A rare red warning for extreme heat comes into force in the morning. Rail operators, including Southeastern, say we should only travel if it's essential. It's understood Sir Keir Starmer and Andy Burnham have met a day after the Prime Minister announced he's resigning. Downing Street's also revealed Mr Burnham and any other candidates hoping to succeed the PM will start receiving government briefings. A teenager who kicked an autistic man as he lay on the ground during a gang attack in Canterbury has avoided punishment. The 18-year-old joined in the assault at the city's bus station in 2024. He's been handed a conditional discharge. A fire has broken out at a house in Folkestone after a tumble dryer caught alight. Crews were called to William Avenue this morning. Residents managed to get out safely. And a new adventure play area is being built in Sheerness as part of a £20 million revival scheme. The facility at Beachfields will have a sensory area, cafe and underwater themed activity course for children. That's the latest. Next updates at 5.
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0: anthem from Sugar Babes, and we are home to the biggest 90s and noughties hits. We're all about the nostalgia every day at KMFM from 10 a.m. for a whole hour. Gotta check it out tomorrow morning. And have you ever seen anything on your social media that is apparently art and you've just been completely baffled by it? How is that earth? It's just art. That's just splatters of paint. How can that be art? Well, I don't know if you've seen this, but this has gone viral this week. It's an art piece called My Bed. It was a bit controversial at the time back in 1998 by Tracy Emin, who's got Margate roots, hasn't she? Well, that has come back to auction and it's been sold off for £2.5 million. £2.5 million. And it is literally just a dirty bedroom. I can't describe it any other way. It's a white bed sheet which is all scuffled up. That's how I leave my bed in the morning and get told off by my wife for it. Empty bottles, a pair of slippers, like just loads of rubbish on the floor and on the sides. It's a messy bed. It's sold for £2.5 million, and it looks exactly what I'd imagine any messy university student bedroom looks like. Basically what mine looked like, mine just had Manchester United bedspread. That was about it. I didn't buy my own bedding until the age of 23. And I'm proud to say that. Right, I'm getting you back to the hits with Beyonce. A new tune from Stella Lefty as well that you're going to love. First, the latest on Kent Roads.
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19: Bannet Way, we've got reports of an accident. If you are heading in the Herne Bay direction, you'll be queuing from the Thanet Way Whitstable turn-off, by the looks of things. We're waiting for more on that. The M25, if you're going towards the Dartford tunnels, an earlier breakdown on the Essex side is causing tails back to the M20 Swanley interchange. Those queues not helped by a lane closure just after Junction 3. Sevenoaks and a lane is shut both ways on Bradbourne Vale Road at the Otford Road Junction. Sheppey and delays both ways on Queenborough Road in Minster. Folkestone and a broken down vehicle has forced the closure of the A20 coastbound exit slip. That's for Hawkinge. I see a lot of traffic in Lenham on the A20 London Road by the BP garage.
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0: Something brand new from a lady that I'm desperate to introduce you to, Stella Lefty. This is the breakout song of 2026 so far, isn't it? And if you've been on social media at all, you'll definitely have heard this chorus somewhere. Stella Lefty, and this is a bit of a fun fact for anyone out there. If you like Noah Kahan's Stick Season, this song will feel instantly familiar. There's a similarity between the two. You can work out what it is as I play you the song. This is Boston. On a

0: Felix Baxter, warming you up perfectly for the 5 o'clock whistle tonight. The playlist you need in the car as you head home from the office. So make sure you find KMFM as you sit in the driver's seat this evening. Kungs and Sigala in that playlist. We're going to keep playing those summery hits after news and travel next.
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10: You're at a near standstill on the M25 this evening, approaching the Dartford tunnels. Three lanes are shut just after Junction 3 at Swanley because of two separate breakdowns. Looking at Folkestone, a broken down vehicle has also forced the closure of the A20 coastbound exit slip for Hawkinge. Lenham and roadworks are making things slow both ways on the A20 by the BP garage. And looking at the A229, Thanet Way, an accident just after the Whitstable turnoff is really slowing things down.
6: 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Kent Traffic and Travel.
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10: At 5 o'clock, here's Nicola Everett.
11: Train operators are urging us to only travel if it's essential tomorrow, as temperatures could reach almost 40 degrees. Southeasterns say the high temperatures can impact the rails and services will be slower than normal. Meantime, a rare red warning for extreme heat will come into force for the west of the county in the morning. And UN Chief Antonio Guterres has warned at a climate conference today that London is cooking.
12: It is clear that our world is facing a tale of two crises. Climate crisis pushing us deeper toward higher temperature and an energy crisis.
11: Some schools have also decided to close or shut early. Sir Keir Starmer's met the man who could succeed him as Prime Minister. Andy Burnham could take over at number 10 by mid-July if he's uncontested. He'll start to receive government briefings. A man's been charged after police were called to reports of a person with a weapon in Herne Bay. Officers were sent to the High Street on Sunday. A 30-year-old from Collins Road in the town has appeared in court accused of robbery and possession of an imitation firearm. Now, 10 years on from the Brexit referendum, a campaign has told us there's an appetite for the UK to rejoin the EU. Peter Corr spent 2 weeks walking from London to Brussels, delivering a book of messages to the European Parliament.
13: He was expecting lots of confrontation, especially through Kent, because of lots of areas in Kent which was quite heavily in favour of leaving in 2016. And I think it just showed that I believe this country has completely changed its mind.
11: A poll's also found 1 in 4 people in Kent who voted for Brexit would now back Remain. Plans to build a 28,000 1,000-seat rugby stadium in Kent have suffered a setback. Wasps wanted to develop a facility in Crockenhill near Swanley, but the project has been excluded from Sevenoaks Council's latest local plan. And England can make it through to the knockout stage of the World Cup tonight. A win over Ghana will be enough. Hundreds of fans will watch the match on a giant screen in Margate. Mark Graham is from For the Fans, who've organised it.
3: Personally, I always sort of prefer indoor venues because the noise bounces off the walls a lot better. So, yeah, in terms of an immersive experience that it's going to offer for Margate, I think it's going to be incredible.
11: Kickoffs at 9. That's the latest. Next update's at 5:30.
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11: Dry and staying very warm tonight. Lows dropping to 24 in Higham, 21 in Greatstone. It's going to be sunny and even hotter tomorrow with highs of 36.
6: 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Kent weather.
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10: 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Hi, it's Ben here getting you home with some back-to-back anthems. These are going to sound so good in the sunshine. Kung's This Girl, Chumba Wumba and Tub Thumping, Sigala's Feels This Good, and seeing as England are playing tonight in the World Cup, we had to play a football anthem. So, we've gone with this. All I'm saying is, Harry Kane's on fire and your defence is terrified. All I'm saying. Try not to sing it. This is Ghana, and it's Freed from Desire.

0: Gail, your summary 5 o'clock whistle on at Kent's KMFM for a Tuesday. 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
0: I am so excited for you, because this weekend is all about getting you in to the biggest weekend that Kent has every year. It's the Kent County Show at the Kent Showground between July 3rd and 5th. And I'm not just trying to sell this to you. It's a big weekend. You're going to have so much fun. I have been for about the last 4 of the last 5 years, and genuinely the best weekend of my summer. It's so much fun. All the animals, all the entertainment for the kids, and every year there's always a star attraction. And this year, it's a bit extra. It's a bit of me. My son will also love it. It's Paul Hannam's ATV stunt team that are going to put on a spectacular show. You've got to be there. You have to be there this summer. It's on in a couple of weekends' time, and you can win family tickets this weekend. And I've told you what the Kent County Show has to offer. But what about what we have to offer? We have our own stand. And if you come over and see us, Rob and Umi will be there on a Friday, me and Andy on the Saturday. You've got Jack and Gary there on the Sunday, as will our friends at Stoner Motor Company, who will be giving you a chance to win a weekend test drive in a stylish JQ8. And those cars are futuristic, let me tell you. They're incredible. I also think you can come and sit in one as well whilst you're there. Are they going to bring a Jaku with them? We'll wait to see. But also there, we'll give you a chance to experience radio and become a radio star yourself. Just don't be too good, because I want a job on the Monday after, please. 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
1: Traffic and travel.
14: The M25 approaching the Dartford tunnels. Three lanes are out just past Junction 3 at Swanley because of two breakdowns. Tailbacks are stretching past Junction 4 at Orpington. The M20 coastbound. Another breakdown has closed the lane on the exit slip road at Junction 7 for Maidstone, slowing traffic down on Detling Hill as well. Whitstable, a crash has partially blocked the A299 Thanet Way between Clapham and Herne Bay. Folkestone and the A20 coastbound exit slip road remains closed for Hawkinge. And looking at Lenham, roadworks are causing it to be slow both ways on Ashford Road by the BP garage.
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0: Smith, and that is Nice to Meet You on at Kent's KMFM. It's warm out there, isn't it? Do you want me to tell you one thing it's not too hot for £500 to be won? We're playing my game Five in Time in a minute, and if you get on to play this evening, there's a great chance of you winning some cash, so stay right there. You want to win 500 quid. A Labyrinth coming up right now with the latest at 5:30. Here's Nicola Everett.
1: Some schools in Kent are going to close or shut early tomorrow as temperatures could hit almost 40 degrees. A rare red warning for extreme heat comes into force in the morning. We're also being urged to only travel by train in Kent if it's essential, as the heat can affect the rails and services will be slower than normal. The trial of a man accused of murdering his father on Sheppey has been put back by 7 months due to concerns over his mental health. 23-year-old William Hepworth from Alma Road in Sheerness was charged after Timothy Hepworth, who was found injured in January. A new poll's found one in four people in Kent who voted for Brexit would now back Remain if the referendum was held again. More than 1,300 residents across the county have been asked for their opinion, exactly 10 years on from the vote. And demolition works underway at a former cinema in Canterbury that was destroyed in a huge fire. The blaze at the Odeon in St George's Place broke out in February, leaving it structurally unsafe. That's the latest. Next updates at 6.
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0: 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And when the sun comes out, a lot of people just go, but I'm just enjoying the sun. It's nice and warm out here. I'm not going to bother today. So that's why, if you're listening right now, you're in a great position to get on to play this game this evening, because the sun is the biggest distraction going. 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You could be about to win £500. The number is 60099. 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
0: The M25 approaching the Dartford tunnels. There are three lanes closed just after Junction 3 at Swanley. The tailbacks are stretching past Junction 4 at Orpington. Whitstable and an accident has partially blocked the A299 Thanet Way. That's between Clapham and Herne Bay. And down in Folkestone, the A20 coastbound exit slip remains shut. That's as you head towards Hawkinge.
2: 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Kent Traffic and Travel.
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2: Let's have some fun, shall we? In my game, 5 in time, where we've got a very decent cash prize. £500 up for grabs and could be won next Tuesday. So that's what happens. You win that money if you're top of the leaderboard at the end of the month and looking to beat the score of 5 in 26.63 seconds this evening. Is Charlie. Now look, mate, before you give this a go, I do have a few rules. I cannot help you. You cannot pass. And I must take your first answer.
3: Yeah, all good.
2: Right, Charlie in Canterbury, you ready for this?
3: Yeah, let's go for it.
2: Here we go. What shape has three sides?
3: Triangle.
2: In which Kent town would you find the Royal Victoria Shopping Centre?
3: Oof. Ashford.
2: Who's this?
3: Justin Timberlake.
2: What was the name of the video rental store that was on every high street in the 90s?
3: Blockbuster.
2: Name five things you'd find at a swimming pool.
3: Rubber ring, lifeguards, whistle, life jacket, water.
2: Stop, sling, stop the clock there. We can have water. We can have it on water. We found five things you would find at a swimming pool. Ah, but that Kent question stumped you, didn't it?
3: It did. It did.
2: Other than that, it felt like a super smooth gameplay this evening. But look, Charlie, should we see how you got on?
3: Let's go for it.
2: We started with what shape has three sides? Yes, with triangle. In which Kent town would you find Royal Victoria Shopping Centre? I mean, look, you're in Canterbury, aren't you? So this is a complete wrong side for you. It's actually not Ashford, it's Tunbridge Wells. Then ask who's this? And yeah, you're spot on. You know your music. That's Justin Timberlake. What was the name of the video rental store that was on every high street in the 90s? Yes, with Blockbuster. And name five things you'd find at a swimming pool. A rubber ring, lifeguard. You'd hope you'd find a lifeguard. With a whistle and a life jacket as well. So we've got those correct. And water. So we'll give you a correct answer on that one, which means it's 4, Charlie, in 37.57.
3: Wow. 26 is very fast. Whoever that was, congrats.
2: It is, but you know what's crazy? Quicker times have won nearly every month. So there is definitely still time out there. But look, only 4 more gameplays after today. So don't be a stranger, Charlie. Hang out some more and we'll try again, yeah?
3: Perfect. Cheers, mate. Thank you.
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2: The M25 approaching the Dartford tunnels. Three lanes are out just past Junction 3 at Swanley. Tailback stretch well past Junction 4. The A2 Watling Street coastbound has two lanes closed following an accident at the Bean interchange, backing traffic right up to the M25 Darrenf interchange. The A299 Thanet Way has two separate incidents eastbound. First of all, at the Dargate turnoff, causing delays, and then a second accident past Whitstable has the road partially blocked all the way from Clapham Hill to Herne Bay. Folkestone and the A20 coastbound just after the Roundhill Tunnel, the exit slip road for Hawkinge is closed. And then we've got roadworks slowing down several areas like Lenham's A20 Ashford Road near the BP garage, Seven Oaks on Bradbourne Vale Road at Otford Road, and Hurst Green's A21 at Station Road.
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2: At 6 o'clock, here's Nicola Everett.
14: With the weather continuing to heat up in Kent, dispersal orders have been put in place across Thanet to try and stop antisocial behaviour on the coast. Police have been given extra powers to break up groups of people in Ramsgate, Margate, Westgate and Broadstairs. It follows trouble when hundreds of young people gathered during last month's heatwave. Meantime, a rare red warning for extreme heat will come into force tomorrow morning. Gemma Plum is a meteorologist.
15: We're expected to break the June record, which is 35.6 degrees. By a number of degrees, and that's a huge amount. And we could record close to 39, maybe 40 degrees. And the highest temperature on record for the UK is 40.3 degrees, which we recorded back in July 2022.
14: Some schools won't be opening or will close early over the next few days. We're also being urged to only travel by train if it's essential. A convicted sex offender from Tunbridge is going to spend more time behind bars after being sentenced for further offences. Christopher Hudson was due to be eligible for parole next year, but was found guilty of more crimes in March following a trial. The 66-year-old from Lodge Oak Lane was originally locked up for 14 years in 2018. He'll serve another eight. Cinema bosses say changing customer habits are behind a reason to close one of their sites in Canterbury. The Curzon in the Westgate part of the city will shut its doors for the final time next week. The company will still operate screens at the Riverside Leisure Complex. And a win for England will see them through to the knockout stages of the World Cup tonight. They're taking on Ghana in a 9 o'clock kickoff. Hundreds of fans will gather to watch on a giant screen at the Drill Shed in Margate. Mark Graham is from For the Fans, who've organised it.
16: I think England have got a great possibility. You know, I think they need to have a bit of luck in the draw. Obviously, you know, France look incredible. Spain, you know, will come good. But I think England are probably just behind those two.
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14: Away from the World Cup and Chatham boxer Moses Atalma has admitted his next fight will be his biggest test yet. He'll take on Filip Hrgović at the O2 in London on August the 29th. The Croat has won 20 of his 21 pro fights with 15 knockouts. That's the latest. Keep up to date overnight at kentonline.co.uk.
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14: Dry and staying very warm tonight. Lows of 24 in Higham, 21 in Greatstone. It's going to be sunny and feeling even hotter tomorrow with highs of 36.
17: 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Kent weather.
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2: 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I just had a text from my wife during the news, and she said, forget about the schools closing because it's too hot. It's also too hot to parent. Can we close down parenting, please? Maybe the best response back wasn't, it's only going to get hotter tomorrow, babe.
18: Yeah, maybe that was wrong.
2: Dog houses pending for me. Right, it's Ben getting you home on a very warm and sticky Tuesday evening. Got some wicked hits coming up, the likes of NMC and U2. Glass Animals as well, but next it's Dua Lipa.
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Glass Animals and Heat Waves on at Kent's KMFM. And whilst you have been in the office or potentially out enjoying the sunshine, a few big showbiz stories have dropped. And this, one of the most watched movies in the cinema this year. Over £600 million made at the box office. But finally, less than 3 months after its red carpet debut, Devil Wears Prada 2 will start streaming on Disney Plus on the 29th of July. So not long to wait at all to see that. And in more film news, the second eldest son of David and Victoria Beckham, Romeo, is going to be making his acting debut in a French film named 40 Love. I wonder if that means he's got to learn French as well. Has he been on the Duolingo just to practice? Can he count to 10, do you reckon? Summary hit from LMC and U2. Take Me to the Clouds Above. That floor filler's going to sound great across Kent and KMFM after Loda Young's Messy.

0: looks like the A2 Watling Street at Bean is moving again. It's because of an accident just after the Bean interchange. A full update on KMFM on Ken's Roads coming next.
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0: But first, a reason why you should keep KMFM on during this heatwave. We're giving away £1,000 at the end of this week. And do you know what? Having sunny, warm weather is great. Makes you feel like you're on holiday if you can be out in it. I feel like the sunshine just makes everything that little bit better. So just imagine that extra dose of excitement you'll get if you win this grand on KMFM at 6 p.m. Friday. And there's only one route of entry. You've got to get your name on the callback list. So save our number. It's 60099. And from 6 p.m. Thursday, I'll give you the details. Don't worry, I'll talk out the instruction manual, which is very short. Take you about 20 seconds to enter to win. And that £1,000 will hopefully be hitting your bank account before the weekend. 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
6: The M25, as you head towards the Dartford tunnels, three lanes are out just past Junction 3 at Swanley. Tailback stretch well past Junction 4. The A2 Watling Street coastbound really slow. Two lanes are closed following an accident at the Bean interchange. Traffic backing right up to the M25 Darrenforth interchange. The A299 Thanet Way eastbound has two separate incidents. First of all, the Dargate turnoff, that's causing delays, and then a second one just past Whitstable. It's partially blocked all the way from Clapham Hill to Herne Bay. Folkestone and the A20 coastbound exit slip road closed after the Roundhill Tunnel for Hawkinge. And Lenham, you've got those roadworks making it slow on the A20 Ashford Road near the BP garage.
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Lennon. Go on, did you see him at Dreamland the other week? Was he brilliant? Half of my Instagram said so. I went to see him live. Roll on, 45 days until Becky Hill, 44 till JLS in Canterbury. Cannot wait. Right, it's Ben here getting you home. And I saw this online last week. I might have mentioned it, but today I actually went into a food warehouse to see if they sold them. The viral trend at the moment is not any Cornetto, not any kind of ice cream. Instead, it is an ice cream that looks like chicken. It's called Not Fried Chicken Ice Cream. It comes in a pack. And also, the weird thing is, it looks like one of those chicken drumsticks you'd get at KFC. But it's not chicken-flavoured either. It's a bit mind-boggling, this. It's like a mirage. It should be chicken, but it's not. Anyway, I went over to Ashford to the food warehouse, and I went to have a look because these are only sold at Iceland and the food warehouse. And unfortunately, they had already sold out. I was going to do a full taste test on air. If you find one in Kent, can you let me know, please? I just pay you pinks. What about us?

0: NG with it. If you love your 90s and noughties tunes like that, then you will love the fact that we are home to pop anthems. Every day from 10 a.m, we give you an hour of the biggest 90s and noughties hits. So make sure you listen tomorrow morning at 10 a.m, right? Honestly, it's such a good playlist. And someone else with a great playlist on the way from 7 o'clock, Jack Burke. He's got the hit list. Whilst you are in the sunshine listening to KMFM, you can check out the Miles Smith Record of the Week. It's called Heaven. It will play just before 7:30. And loads of summery tunes from the likes of Charlie XCX, Nathan Dawe, Jax Jones. And that big tune from Another, Talk to You, will play after 7 o'clock this evening with Jack. Between now and then, I've got Jay-Z and Alicia Keys' Empire State of Mind after Travel next.
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11: The M25 anti-clockwise. Three lanes remain closed between Swanley and the Darrenv interchange for emergency resurfacing and a fuel spill cleanup. The A2 Watling Street coastbound, an accident at the Bean interchange is causing queues backed up to Dartford Heath. All lanes now, though, are back open. The M26 London bound, one lane is out from Rootham to the M25. Lenham and roadworks mean it's slow both ways on the A20 by the BP garage. And the A20 coastbound exit slip for Hawkinge just after the Roundhill Tunnel is still closed.
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0: Joel Corry and Becky Hill. That is history. And hey, here's an idea for you. If you cannot make it home in time to watch the England game tonight, why don't you listen to Jack, who's on the radio next with your perfect playlist, In the Sunshine. The hit list is go. Turn your phone off so you don't see any of your text messages. When you get home after 10 o'clock, you can then watch the game back. Apparently, that is what Jack is going to try and do. And I'm going to be that really good friend and not ruin it for him. Not going to say a word. Right, I'm going to be back tomorrow, either with complete delusion about us winning the World Cup or just hysterically crying for 3 hours from 4 o'clock. So I'll see you then. Robin Noomi back on in the morning from 6:30. And Jack's the next voice you'll hear after I do travel.
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7: Traffic and travel.
8: Queuing traffic on the M25 anti-clockwise because of a lane closure and earlier broken down lorry and a fuel spillage. The reason between junctions 3 for Swanley and junction 2 for the Darrenth interchange. The M26, you've also got a lane out London bound. That's between junction 2A for Rootham and the M25 interchange. And Folkestone, just after the Roundhill Tunnel, if you're taking the exit slip road for Hawkinge, it is completely closed because of a broken down vehicle.
6: 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Kent Traffic and Travel.
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0: are those people right now. I found an aircon unit in the loft, brought it out. Oh, that one room in the house is glorious. Absolutely glorious. If it weren't for that, I wouldn't be here today. Big up the aircon. Sorry you haven't got one. If you have got one, you know what I'm talking about. Welcome to a stupidly hot Tuesday evening right here in Kent. I hope you're okay. Hope you survived it. And welcome to a big game day as well. Here we are again. And we start with Calvin and Jazzy. It's Satisfy on the hit list.
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KMFM, hope you're good. Tuesday night right here in Kent. And it been hot. So hot. I've quite literally gone from aircon room to fan room. Do something, a chore or something around the house, then back to the aircon. I had my niece round today and her dad was like, why don't you help her how to crawl? Teach her how to crawl. I was like, yeah, it's too hot for that. I actually had forgotten how to crawl, did a few laps around the coffee table, and after that I was like, even I don't want to move that fast. I'm pretty sure she don't want to move that fast. Absolutely not. How have you been today? Are you coping with the heat? Are you struggling with the heat? Have you just been air-conned all day? Are you one of the lucky ones? Come and get in touch. 01227 786 or 106 on the WhatsApp. It's also footy day. It's a big day today. Big, big day. So come and get in touch. Let me know what you're getting up to. Are you on the roads in Kent? Because it is getting a little bit busy. So I'll have a look at those in just a little second. 01227 786 106. Proper summertime track coming in just a second from Teak. It's called Sunshine. Bieber on the way tonight too, after another and 54 Ultra. It's called Talk To You. It's KMFM. Welcome to the hit list. Let me

0: My main job tonight is to get you into the football party mood, really. It's a big night. England, Ghana, second game of the group. The, what's his name? The psychic armadillo, Arnold? Not on our side, but he is from Bristol. Maybe he's just hating for a bit. We haven't got to like him because we're not in Bristol, we're in Kent. So, armadillo, do one. We don't want that negativity. Hope you're good, by the way. Welcome along. Welcome to the hit list. I was going to say, I also hope no harm has come to the armadillo. If you are heading towards the football, it does mean getting through the Kent traffic. There's queuing traffic on one lane closed due to some repairs happening from a broken down lorry and a fuel spillage on the M25. That is at Junction 3 at Swanley going towards the Darrant interchange. Also, there's a broken down vehicle in the tunnels. And just by Rootham on the M26, there's a lorry having a tyre change. So it's slow there, but traffic is coping well. In Folkestone 2, the A20, the exit slip road, it's closed due to a broken down vehicle. That is on Canterbury Road, but traffic is doing all right. If you're heading to any of those, just beware. It could cause a bit of a problem to your journey if you're heading somewhere to watch the football. Other than that, everything's looking okay. And we continue the bangers with Somber and Heaven next.
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0: today. In Kent, we're getting them. 31 degrees. 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
0: And yeah, in the sunshine today, this man made my heart absolutely melt. He's released a brand new short film to accompany a track from his album. The track Hold Me in the Dark with Stephen Graham, the guy from Adolescence, the dad. My word. My word. I know we're upbeat and enjoying the sunshine, but if you want to experience a little bit of sadness today, which you might, go and watch it. Another amazing performance by Mr. Stephen Graham. But it just shows the breadth of Miles Smith. This man can bring you extreme sadness, but also extreme happiness. He's done the latter here, which you'll be happy to know. In the sunshine, this will sound fantastic, and I think it will be good at a summer wedding. It's called Heaven.
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something that him and I think Alex Warren do really, really well. It's a song that is about love, and it's very emotional, but it's happy, it's uplifted, and it's not cheesy. I never thought you'd get cheese with Miles Smith. Our record of the week this week, speaking of Alex, we'll get him on in just a second. His best love song ever to play. After Ariana Grande, Hate That A Major Love Me, it's KMFM, it's The Hit List.

0: Dendora, Joel Corey, Ella Henderson, and 0800 Heaven, it's KMFM. A few things to watch out for as you're heading home in what feels like the hottest place on the planet. It's called Kent. The M25 anti-clockwise still by the Swanley interchange towards the Darrett interchange. That's going anti-clockwise. There is one lane closed due to a broken down lorry and a fuel spillage. Also in Folkestone, the A20 coastbound, there is a broken down vehicle at the entry slip road for Canterbury Road. Just be aware of that. Other than that, I hope you're good. I hope you get into your place of football watching nice and safely. Don't rub it in. I'm here tonight till 10 o'clock and I will be pretending to watch it live later. It is officially a date night. Girlfriend's not happy, but it's all going to be good. All for a good cause. And let me get on somebody that I absolutely love. I love, love, love her. Her name is Gracie Abrams. And I feel like she is somebody that writes with such honesty. It's so ordinary. And I feel like there's a beauty in both of those things. The idea of trying and failing, but trying again. Her brand new track, Hit the Wall, it plays next.
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0: David Guetta and Anne-Marie. Baby, Don't Hurt Me. It's KMFM. Tuesday night in Kent. Footy night. Hope you're good. Just be aware of this. At the Swanley Interchange, you're being temporarily held due to a broken down van. That's Junction 3 for the M20. Junction 1, Swanley Interchange at the Dartford Tunnels. Lanes are closed right now due to a broken down vehicle.
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0: Which gives us time to think about the podium guy. He has gone viral. He's gone viral not for being the podium guy, for being the hot podium guy. He has been upgraded. It's been 5 elections and finally we're calling him hot. When does he get the next level up? When does he get to sexy? Is that 10? Has he got to do 10? We don't know his age, but we know his name. Tobias... Well, the surname, I'm questioning. First name, Tobias. Second name is either Goth or Go, like Vincent van Gogh. G-O-U-G-H, which I know is not the right spelling for Vincent van Gogh, but... He's got big biceps. Do we give him the go? Do we give him the big old surname? And I think that's maybe the thing that people are just gushing over. Big, big biceps, but good biceps. Chest, looks like there could be a chest. But the biceps, phenomenal. Some people on social media, Twitter to be precise, or X, calling for him to be the next Prime Minister because he's always at the podium. And he has lasted 5 years. 5 years in the job. Go on, son. It's KMFM with brand new Gracie Abrams.

0: little while. If I was you, if you could avoid it, absolutely go around it. But it is queuing on the slip road as well. I can see on the cameras, so I'll keep you up to date as the night goes on. Hope you're good, by the way, and welcome to the Hit List. It's KMFM with me, Jack. Heading to the pub, are you? Pub beckoning. Get a good seat at the pub, get a great seat. Sometimes an hour early is like the best time to be. If I'm soundtracking that for you, let me know. 01227 786 106. I've got a brand new Lily Allen, a collab with Jade on the way, and the person who is that friend in the friendship group, the one that always has a ridiculously weird story. And I could not believe this when I was told it. But it just paints the picture as to who Ella Langley really is. We'll get on her chart topper. She's in Texas next.
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0: Taylor Swift, I Knew It, I Knew Ya, on KMFM. Ella Langley before, who, get this? Because she's so that power that has that weird story that you can't believe, but it's true. She got pulled over for a speeding ticket, but had a kangaroo in the back seat. Because the kangaroo was in the back seat, sitting like a human, acting like a human, the police officer forgot what he was there for, just looked and went, is that a kangaroo? And he went, and she went, yeah. No speeding ticket.
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0: I mean, if I saw a kangaroo in the front seat, I think I'd forget what I was getting up to that day as well. Anyway, welcome to The Hit List. It's KMFM with something brand new now. A track from Lily Allen's album, which we all know about. We know what the entire thing's about. But Jade, formerly of Little Mix, wanted in. She picked a track and she was like, I'm going to put a brand new verse in here. And it brings fierceness. It brings self-assured energy to that track, in case it was lacking, which it wasn't. It's called Beg For Me.
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3: 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Just checking in. I know there's a lot going on right now. So, how you feeling?

0: the summery vibe tonight, haven't we? After what? Was it? I don't want to know how hot it really was, but it was hot. After a really hot day in Kent. DNCE and Cake by the Ocean. It's KMFM. Welcome to the hit list. Who's here in a second with Material Lover and somebody who I'd only describe as like the brand new Avril Lavigne. Like pop music that isn't pretty. It's not like covered in glitter. It's not romanticising anything. It's just being up, straight and honest about life. And I love the era that Olivia Rodrigo is in right now. I think it's one of her best ever. Her brand new track, Drop Dead, is my fave right now. So we'll do it next.
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Bruno Mars, APT on Game FM. Hope you're good tonight. If you're stuck on the M25 at Swanley, the queue is still building. Just be aware that tonight you could be stuck for a little while. If you are like me, somehow you've managed to make the football tonight into some kind of date night. I mean, how have we done that? How have I done that? It's in the diary, classified as date night. It's a date night football. She's agreed to it. Nothing romantic going on. We're not going anywhere. She's coming over extra late after the football is done. And we're going to pretend to watch it live together. I'm going to provide the snacks and that is it. Straight to bed, work in the morning. I feel like I've worked some kind of magic here. Love date night. Football date night is just impeccable. And I've got 6 weeks for this. 6 weeks, fingers crossed, of just football together. And then straight to bed. And tonight, I mean, starting at 11, finishing at 1 p.m. I don't know why she said yes, but she has. It's KMFM with brand new Olivia. It's called Drop Dead.

0: Tate McRae, Revolving Door on KMFM. I'm Jack with you tonight. Hope it's good. I think we've all been in the same boat today. We've been eyeing up the short section, haven't we? We have been. I've been looking at Harry Styles' videos being like, maybe he's onto something. Maybe he is. Because that airflow looks impeccable and I need that right now. I need that. What is it going to be tomorrow? 35 degrees? Just insanely hot. The less fabric that is in the way, right? So down for. Harry Styles, American Girls on the way next. And we'll talk about old school anthems happening at 9 o'clock.
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Go Me Love on KMFM. Welcome along. Welcome to the hit list tonight in Kent. I can confirm two things. The temperature is now hot enough outside where it's warm, but you can have a boogie and the sweats may not come. The second, anthems tonight, beautiful. Brilliant, beautiful, extra summery, sprinkling that heatwave stuff all the way over them. So whatever you are getting up to, and I'm going to assume if you're listening right now, there's no football happening in your life. We'll assume you're in my boat and we are getting through 9 o'clock together, all right? So it's so important that I hear from you. Where are you? In Kent. What are you getting up to? How are things looking? Temperature nice enough for you? Are you working outside? Are you working inside? Are you on shift tonight? Are you on call? Is there a chance you could be pulled out of the England thing and have to go to work? 01227 786 106. That is 01227 786 106 on the WhatsApp. One of my faves from Outkast at 9 o'clock tonight. It is happening. And we're doing something super summery next from Louis Fonzie and Justin Bieber. After BB Rexha now, it's KMFM.

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1: Things that I've got.
0: Are the relevant group chats muted? Are they? Are the relevant people muted? You know who you are. Ben Pearce, I'm looking at you. Football is coming on at 9 o'clock. All the hooligans, they're going to go. Me and you, we're in for the long haul. Because of that, because we are missing the footy. Be that a good thing or a bad thing for you, you deserve a treat at 9 o'clock. It's called Anthems, old school anthems. They are bangers. Trust me, tonight, if you are a little bit down about missing the footy, they're going to make you feel better. If you're glad about missing the football, they're going to make you feel better. And it is hot enough, just hot enough, slash cool enough, for a little dance tonight. To Outkast and Alexis Jordan next.
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0: And because you are here at 9 o'clock and the football's on, I'm going to tell you how you can win some cash by the end of the week. £1,000 up for grabs. And there is something you can do to make sure you are prepared for it. We'll get to that in about half an hour's time. So be there. Welcome to Anthems. Just bangers. Bangers from way back when. Back to back. Hello to Claire in Ramsgate. Looking forward to a good bit of tunage. It's been too hot to dance all day. And now, perfect time, perfect playlist. 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

my mind, I'm the fifth member of JLS. Every time I hear this, I'm like, oh, I could do it. I could be in the band. And aren't they coming to Canterbury quite soon? If they are, tickets are being purchased. I think Ben told me that. JLS and Old School Anthems, Alexis Jordan, Happiness and Outkast, and hey, I have had a little dance today, tonight. There is a chance I may have lied. Probably got a little bit sway. But it was a good kind. It was a good little boogie, right?

0: extra in your back pocket, where does it go? I can tell you where mine goes. I had some car insurance come out today. Played it all in one whack and a little bit of me crying, I won't lie to you. So it would go straight back into the savings. And that would really, really help me. Mentally, spiritually, all of it. And you already know the answer, didn't you? You already know where that £1,000 would go, what it would go towards maybe. Well, the good thing is we've got £1,000 to give away on Friday. It's happening right here on KMFM. And we can get you ready for it. Can get you ready, all prepped and ready for when the lines open. I'll tell you everything you need to know in a couple of songs' time after Bruno Mars.
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0: Elton John, Dua Lipa and Cold Heart on KMFM. Tuesday night in Kent, how are you? Has it been okay today? All fine, is it? A little bit cooler now. Bedtime temperature. We're getting there. But first, there's something really important you must know about for this week.
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0: You ain't thinking about it, but it is pretty much almost school holidays. And that does mean you might want to think about booking a trip away somewhere. If you need some cash for that, well, we have got enough to help you. £1,000 being given away on Friday. It's called £1,000 Friday. You can actually enter with me on Thursday night, right? We'll keep that between me and you. The football hooligans do not need to know. Me, you, Thursday night, £1,000 Friday, I can get you onto the callback list. But I cannot do it any sooner than that, right? It's closed right now. But we can get you prepped. We can do a good job of getting you prepped as well. Because there is a phone number, a five-digit number, that needs to be in your phone. And then all you've got to worry about is what goes into the text rather than who you're texting to. Do you get what I mean? One thing less to think about on the day. The number is 60099. 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Save it as KMFM. 60099. Because quite literally, you could be one text away from winning £1,000 by the end of the week. If that sounds good, save that number. 60099. 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Let me get on brand new Miles Smith. It's called Hold Me in the Dark. It's KMFM. Tuesday night in Kent.

0: is an icon. You can't argue it. 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

with you until 10 o'clock tonight, just to let you know, the M25 going anti-clockwise. There is one lane closed by the Swanley interchange between there and the Darrant interchange due to an earlier broken down lorry and a fuel spillage, but it is flowing all nice and good. Robin will be back in the morning. For now, something and somebody brand new. If you've been blindsided by this country pop thing that we're doing, then it's maybe one of your brand new favourite things in music. This is somebody to add to your playlist. It's Stella Lefty. It's called Bust.

0: don't be fooled if you are going home. It may be dark out, but it's 24 degrees in Kent. Fans on, and if you fancy, aircon on. Galantis and Little Mix to Earn. I'm back tomorrow night at 7. I'll see you then. Robin Noomi are back in the morning, waking you up with your chance to win £1,000 on Say It.
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15: From the Sky News Centre at 10. A 14-year-old boy has been arrested on suspicion of murdering a girl who went missing in South Wales at the weekend. The victim was found in Blina last night. She's been named only as Lily by police. Hundreds of schools are planning to close or shut early over the next few days, with warnings for record temperatures in England and Wales tomorrow. Simon Kidwell from the National Association of Head Teachers says it's for each school to decide. He admits budgets are tight for infrastructure updates.
16: I've got any more money to spend in schools, I may look at adding air conditioning to a couple more classrooms. It is so much better in those classrooms that have air conditioning. So in terms of the flexibility I have to spend money on the school building, I'm going to consider that.
15: Sir Keir Starmer's met his likely successor Andy Burnham after promising a smooth transition of power following his resignation yesterday. He could be in number 10 by mid-July if uncontested. Former SNP chief executive Peter Murrell's been jailed for 5 years for embezzling £400,000 of party money. He spent the cash on luxury items. England are taking on Ghana, aiming to get the win they need to progress to the knockout stages of the World Cup. Live to Joe Rawson in Boston.
17: England 0, Ghana 0. A frustrating first half for the Three Lions, who have dominated the game. They're having more of the ball, but they are yet to test the goalkeeper. Ghana are defending stoutly and aren't carrying a threat themselves when they get a chance. It's all about patience for England, who of course turned things around in the second half against Croatia last time out. 0-0.
15: US TV presenter Savannah Guthrie's made an emotional on-air plea after a ransom note claimed her missing mother was dead. It's believed Nancy was taken from her home in January. And billionaire Michael Bloomberg's pledged nearly £200 million towards protecting the world's oceans. He says he wants to close the gap between government's commitments and action. That's the latest. I'm Faye De Silver.

0: Before you go, there's something I want you to have.
1: Oh, it's beautiful. But wait a minute, isn't this...
0: Yeah, yes it is.
1: But I thought the old lady dropped it into the ocean in the air.
0: Well, baby, I went down and got it for you.

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13: From the Sky News Centre at 11. Police in Gwent say they've arrested a 14-year-old boy on suspicion of murder after the body of a missing girl was found yesterday evening. The victim, of the same age, was discovered in an area of Blina. She'd last been seen on Saturday. The head of the UN says the world cannot keep burning fossil fuels in the face of devastating climate breakdown. Secretary General Antonio Guterres says London's cooking as heatwaves cause disruption across Britain. Some schools have closed. Teacher Claire and her son Bruce are cooling off in Cotswolds Country Park. They explain how they survived sweltering classrooms.
14: The blinds are closed to not let the sunlight in, and we didn't go outside for break time yesterday. Stay inside to keep cool, but it is hard, it's hot.
15: Keep your bottles at the table, and you need to drink lots of water.
13: Sir Keir Starmer and the man likely to succeed him as Prime Minister are understood to have had a secret meeting. The face-to-face with Andy Burnham apparently took place away from Downing Street. The PMs also authorised government briefings for the former Greater Manchester Mayor. Scotland's First Minister has described the saga around Peter Murrell as agony. John Swinney's remarks come after the former SNP chief executive was jailed for embezzling party funds. England are taking on Ghana, aiming to reach the last 32 of the World Cup, live to Joe Rawson in Boston.
16: England frustrated as they drop points here against Ghana. They had more of the possession, but they just couldn't break the deadlock. The closest they came was Nico O'Reilly heading against the bar. It rebounded to Harry Kane and he blazed it over. The point should be enough to take them through, but the result, not the one they wanted. England 0, Ghana 0.
13: And Edinburgh is losing one of its cultural events from next year. The television festival's moving to Manchester. That's the latest. I'm Fader Silver.
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8: From the Sky News Centre at midnight. England edged closer to the knockout stages of the World Cup with a frustrating 0-0 against Ghana. Thomas Tuchel's side must now wait until their final Group L game against Panama to confirm their place in the last 32. These fans in Boston were underwhelmed.
9: I mean, I think it was pedestrian by England to some extent, but we didn't do anything too disastrous.
10: Bit of a shame, really, but take it, 4 points, going through.
11: But there's no need to panic. There's no need to panic. I think we're still going to win the World Cup, so it's all good, yeah.
8: A teenager has been arrested on suspicion of murdering a 14-year-old girl in Gwent. The victim, identified only as Lily, was reported missing on Saturday. Her body was found in the town of Blina on Monday night. Retailers are reporting soaring sales of fans, ice cream makers and sun cream as households try to cope with the extreme heat. Many schools have announced they'll close or finish early over the coming days. A red warning for extreme heat for parts of England and Wales takes effect later. Here's meteorologist Gemma Plum.
12: We're expected to break the June record, which is 35.6 degrees, by a number of degrees, and that's a huge amount. And we could record close to 39, maybe 40 degrees. And the highest temperature on record for the UK is 40.3 degrees, which we recorded back in July 2022.
8: Sir Keir Starmer and the man likely to succeed him as Prime Minister are understood to have had a secret meeting. The face-to-face with Andy Burnham apparently took place away from Downing Street. Former SNP Chief Executive Peter Murrell has been jailed for 5 years for embezzling £400,000 of party money. Nicola Sturgeon's estranged husband spent the cash on luxury items. And the world's oceans have a new protector who's determined to use his wealth for good. Billionaire Michael Bloomberg's promising to donate £200 million to marine conservation efforts. That's the latest. I'm Fayda Silver.
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